David Lee Roth version of Van Halen. Love that song. I'm a fan of Sammy Hagar's Van Halen. This is Triple M Gold's Awesome 80s Friday. I'll take Jump from Van Halen any day of the week. Just a reminder, Sunday, huge game of footy happening out of People First Stadium, Carrara. Kids go free for the Gold Coast Suns. They're taking on the Western Bulldogs. A must win. To get you into the weekend.

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7: Hi, Rod McLeod with a fresh news update. A man in his 40s has been taken to Gold Coast University Hospital after a unit fire in Surfers overnight. Emergency services called to Leonard Avenue. Just before midnight, the resident treated for smoke inhalation. The Gold Coast is facing a heightened bushfire threat, with council disaster chiefs warning of dangerous conditions ahead of summer. Heavy fuel loads in the hinterland, combined with a forecast super El Nino, could bring hotter, drier weather and increase our fire risk. Hazard reduction burns are already underway at Reedy Creek, and more are planned in the city's north. A former Transport and Main Roads director has told a CFMEU inquiry he raised concerns with the then Transport Minister about union aggression. The minister replying it was just unions being unions. Mark Bailey allegedly cancelling an appearance at a TMR industry briefing back in 2022 after a tip-off about the demonstrations. Employees were left traumatised after 200 unionists stormed the government building, forcing it into lockdown.
8: Triple M National News.
9: Good morning, I'm Matthew Layton. Telstra bosses are facing a grilling over last week's nationwide outage, which blocked some 000 calls and knocked businesses offline. Chief Executive Vicky Brady will front an emergency parliamentary hearing in Canberra today. The Greens are accusing the telco of putting profits ahead of public safety. A son has been charged with murder after his 64-year-old father was found with severe burns outside a blazing home at Glenmore Park in Sydney's west. Teachers are weighing up a major new pay offer with Victoria, promising 28.3% more and half the yearly meeting. And the White House says talks remain alive despite another sharp military escalation. US officials say Iran still wants a deal, even as both sides trade strikes around the Strait of Hormuz. Press Secretary Caroline Levitt claims Tehran breached last month's truce by targeting commercial ships.
10: The president is not going to allow them to fire on ships in the strait without paying a consequence for that.
11: Did you know that diabetes is Australia's fastest growing chronic condition? Over 300 Australians are diagnosed with the condition every day. Search Diabetes Australia to find out more.
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9: The Broncos have snapped an 8-game losing streak with a gutsy 14-12 win. Reece Walsh nailed the winner in muddy Sydney, and coach Michael Maguire says Brisbane can still pull off a finals miracle.
12: I've seen the fight in most games that we played. There's been some there we probably looked at and went, probably not to where we'd expect, but the fight that I've seen in the team, and then when you put the quality of the players that we put out there, well, you can get a performance like that, and I know it's inside there.
9: Tonight, the Sharks host the Knights, then the Roosters meet the Storm.
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7: Cloudy with showers and the chance of a thunderstorm with a high of 21 degrees. Tomorrow, partly cloudy with showers. Showers again for Sunday, showers easing Monday. 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
1: 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And earlier on, just chatting to Catherine from Oxenford about how good this lineup is. 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
2: Sweet Child of Mine came up one afternoon. Duff had come over to visit and Axel had come by, and Izzy and Duff and I were sitting downstairs, and I was just playing my guitar and Izzy had his guitar, and where the riff came from I don't really remember, but I started playing this pattern.
0: It's such an epic song out of the 80s. Gonna play it in 10 minutes time right now. Jay

0: remember hearing that on the radio for the first time and just been blown away. Still blows me away today. Sweet Child of Mine, 92.5 Triple M Gold. It's our awesome 80s Friday. Just over a couple of weeks ago, we lost an icon from the 80s.
1: Bonnie Tyler has died after complications from surgery, but it was her unmistakable voice and power ballads that helped so many overcome heartaches with a total eclipse of the heart.
0: Yeah, that was her death reported on 7 News. We're going to get to Bonnie Tyler next with Triple M Gold's Awesome 80s Friday. Holding out for a hero in minutes.
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0: It's our awesome 80s Friday. It's Al here. Shout out to the Gold Coast Suns as they get ready for a massive game of footy Sunday afternoon out of Carrara People First Stadium. They're taking on the Western Bulldogs. A must-win game. Get out there and support the Gold Coast Suns. Kids, go free too. Hey, back at the Triple M Gold's awesome 80s Friday coming up next. How iconic was the Springsteen album Born in the USA? The cover alone on the album, iconic. Dancing in the Dark from that album will get on. And Nina. Such a great song out of the 80s as well. 99's Luftballoons from Nina in minutes.
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18: Hi, Rob McLeod with a fresh news update. The Gold Coast is celebrating 50 years of its visitor economy, which is now worth $8.7 billion a year. Experience Gold Coast launching a commemorative project highlighting the industry's growth as the city marks a record 14.7 million visitors in the year to March 2026. a digital book and accompanying video tracing the evolution of tourism from the first Visitors Bureau in 1975 right through to today's Gold Coast visitor economy. The man's been taken to hospital after a unit fire in Surfers Paradise overnight. Ambulance crews were called to Leonard Avenue just before midnight. A man in his 40s suffering smoke inhalation. He was taken to Gold Coast University Hospital in a stable condition. Reduced timetables are set to continue in the southeast until at least late September. However, experts are tipping the disruptions could continue for several years. The current reduction is due to a maintenance backlog from strikes, but ageing infrastructure has seen faults occurring in the same location.
15: Triple M National News.
8: Good morning, I'm Matthew Layton. Young travellers are being warned to avoid Laos after two Australian teenagers died from methanol poisoning. Melbourne backpackers Bianca Jones and Holly Morton Bowles were killed in 2024. Mother Michelle Jones telling the ABC they've been left appalled while authorities prepared to reveal possible charges.
19: Don't go to Laos. Your life doesn't matter.
8: A 36-year-old man has been charged with murder after his father was found dead with multiple injuries outside a home in Western Sydney. Telstra says its backup systems worked as expected during last week's outage. At a Senate inquiry today, the company will detail how a Melbourne server rebooted with the wrong date, while a missed software update may have helped trigger the widespread failure. Briefly, Victoria's teacher union is weighing a fresh government pay offer, and Donald Trump's long-time teleprompter operator has been sidelined amid claims he wagered more than $100,000 on the president's speeches.
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8: The Broncos have kept their slim finals hopes alive, stunning ladder leaders Penrith 14-12. Brisbane snapped an eight-game losing streak with Rhys Walsh slotting a late sideline conversion.
21: And those are the ones you dream of. Those times as a young kid down at my local club, just trying to kick those goals. And you want those moments.
8: And F1 champion Lando Norris will cop a 10-place grid penalty at the Belgian Grand Prix after using a fourth battery this season.
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18: Cloudy with showers and the chance of a thunderstorm with a high of 21 degrees. Tomorrow, partly cloudy with showers. Showers again for Sunday, showers easing Monday. 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
0: Yeah, that's right, and I get the feeling that the Gold Coast is just so pumped for this Red Hot Summer Tour down at Coolangatta Beach. 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November 1, the lineup, Australian Crawl, Men at Work, alongside Birds of Tokyo and Eskimo Joe. 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
1: I get a little embarrassed because I do feel like when I watch the video, when I see it, I mean, did you see my dance? 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
0: Courtney Cox talking about being in the music video for Bruce Springsteen, Dancing in the Dark. It kind of launched her TV career though, didn't it? The 80s gave us so many massive big collabs as well. One of them, Aretha Franklin and George Michael. 92.5 Triple M Gold, our awesome 80s Friday.

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1: I remember the night I got me pee plates. It was a Wednesday night and saw in excess for a dollar. What does a dollar get you these days? In those days, it got me in excess.

0: 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Prince, Triple M Gold. It's an awesome 80s Friday. Big finish coming up here.
1: Hey, you know the TV show Stranger Things? You recognise this music if you do know that TV show. Going to get to a big song out of the 80s that has been taken on board by the big show Stranger Things. We've got that coming up next.
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0: 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We are the Gold Coast Original, 92.5 Triple M Gold, our awesome 80s Friday. Sally in Pimpama, if you're going to an 80s themed party, what's the get up? What's the look going
1: to
0: be?
1: Oh, look, I think I'd have to grab out the Madonna stuff, wouldn't I? The hand gloves with the fingerless thumbs and all that kind of stuff. Big earrings.
0: I like it. Madonna's Papa Don't Preach inside the next 20 minutes with Triple M Gold's awesome 80s Friday. And thanks to Rocky III, Survivor, Eye of the Tiger became an absolute worldwide smash out of the 80s. Also, Red Hot Summer Tour tickets. We'll hand over more of those as well. 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
12: Good afternoon, Rob McLeod with a fresh news update. The Gold Coast is being warned to prepare for a heightened bushfire risk, with authorities eyeing a possible super El Nino summer. Disaster chiefs say the fuel loads in the hinterland could leave large parts of the city vulnerable to fast-moving fires. Council says hazard reduction burns are already underway at Reedy Creek and will be continuing in the northwestern suburbs over coming weeks. Queensland police have been accused of releasing selective crime data with claims it's bordering on propaganda. Instead of a year-on-year comparison, figures released yesterday were compared to 2023-24 when Labor was in power, revealing a 9% drop in victims. Experts say it highlights the need for an independent crime stats authority. In sport, another re-signing for the Gold Coast Suns. Defender Oscar Adams will remain at the Suns for a further 2 seasons, committing to the club until the end of 2028. Adams has played 20 AFL games since joining the club in last year's mid-season rookie draft. The Suns taking on the Western Bulldogs this Sunday, People First Stadium.
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14: Hello there, I'm Matthew Layton. Bereaved parents say they're disgusted by the possible penalties over a deadly backpacking tragedy. Six tourists, including Melbourne teens Bianca Jones and Holly Morton Bowles, died in Laos, but alleged suppliers could face no more than a year behind bars. One Nation leader Pauline Hanson is under fire after using a far-right podcast to criticise Muslims, migrants and pandemic vaccines. The interview was recorded in Britain with convicted activist Tommy Robinson, with Hanson claiming Muslim communities were ripping off the NDIS. Health Minister Mark Butler's told the ABC there is no evidence supporting her figures.
15: I've never received any advice that there's any particular breakdown in nationality or religious background on the NDIS that is different to the usual breakdown in the population.
14: And US President Donald Trump has used a national address to claim China targeted journalists and business leaders in a secret push to damage him ahead of the 2020 election.
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14: The Broncos are dreaming of an unlikely finals run after upsetting the ladder-leading Panthers 14-12. Brisbane broke a 9-game losing streak in Parramatta, handing Penrith its third defeat in 4 matches. And FIFA is under pressure to investigate Argentina after players celebrated their World Cup semi-final win with a political banner. The sign raised in Atlanta claims the Falkland Islands belong to Argentina. The British government says it was inappropriate.
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11: 92.5 Triple M Gold Weather.
12: cloudy with showers and the chance of a thunderstorm. Getting down to 12 degrees tonight. Tomorrow, partly cloudy with showers. Cloudy with showers on Sunday and Monday. Showers easing. 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
17: 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And on a Friday, nothing but 80s. How long's it been since you've heard Denise? Or is it D-Nice? If you know, you know. Denise Williams. Let's hear it for the boy.

0: Smith in just a second. Sonia and Upper Coomera rocking the 80s look today, yeah?
1: Bit of a Tina Turner slash Cyndi Lauper hoodoo.
0: Yeah.
1: Like, pushed right out. My bubble shirt and my three-tiered skirt with a Wham! T-shirt.
0: It is a look out of the 80s. We love that. Lindsay Buckingham from Fleetwood Mac did some solo stuff back in the 80s. And this was one of his solo songs, Trouble, Triple M Gold.

0: Eric Carmen's Hungry Eyes, a staple out of the 80s and part of 92.5 Triple M Gold's awesome 80s Friday. All this to get you into the weekend. Some of the big TV show commercials from the 80s. We all remember the Mortein ad, Louie the Fly.
1: Bye-bye, Louie.
0: Bye-bye.
2: Bye-bye to Louie the Fly. Say bye-bye to Louie the Fly. Upon spray of Mortein.
0: We all sang it. Don't deny it. Locally, Dreamworld had this out back in the 80s. And in 1982, it wasn't Wet and Wild, it was Cades County. Big song from The Clash from 82 we get to next. 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
0: G'day, Robin. Cheap Trick were out here a few years ago. They did the Under the Southern Stars Music Festival at Southport Sharks. We'll play Don't Be Cool, Cheap Trick. And my promise to you is, before we get to Lou and Charge, you really drive home at 2 o'clock. 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
0: Hi, Rod McLeod with a fresh news update. The Gold Coast is facing a heightened bushfire threat, with council disaster chiefs warning of dangerous conditions ahead of summer. Heavy fuel loads in the hinterland, combined with a forecast super El Nino, could bring hotter, drier weather and increase our fire risk.
1: Hazard reduction burns are already underway at Reedy Creek and more are planned in the city's north. A man in his 40s has been taken to Gold Coast University Hospital after a unit fire in Surfers overnight. Emergency services called to Leonard Avenue. Just before midnight, the resident treated for smoke inhalation. A former Transport and Main Roads director has told a CFMEU inquiry he raised concerns with the then Transport Minister about union aggression. The Minister replying it was just unions being unions. Mark Bailey allegedly cancelling an appearance at a TMR industry briefing back in 2022 after a tip-off about the demonstrations. Employees were left traumatised after 200 unionists stormed the government building, forcing it into lockdown.
4: Triple M National News.
5: Hi there, I'm Matthew Layton. Telstra admits it let Australians down during last week's nationwide network meltdown. At a Senate hearing, CEO Vicky Brady apologised for disruptions to businesses, transport and 000 calls, saying the first warning signs appeared at 4:20 in the morning.
6: Last week, Telstra let Australians down. We let our customers down, we let the community down, and we fell short of what people rightly expect from us. For this, I am deeply sorry.
5: Former cycling star Rowan Dennis has pleaded guilty to driving while disqualified. The two-time Olympian was caught behind the wheel in Adelaide last month, despite a five-year ban linked to the events leading up to wife Melissa Hoskins' death. And US President Donald Trump claims China stole the personal details of 220 million voters. In a national address, he says newly declassified intelligence shows Beijing used the data to interfere in elections, while officials allegedly played down the threat.
7: National Diabetes Week is July 12th to 18th. 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
5: No Stephen Crichton for the Bulldogs tomorrow when they take on the Tigers. Coach Cam Ciraldo says it's too soon.
26: He obviously got the scan and it wasn't too bad, which was great news. And he's done really well to try and get himself back and actually had a run last night and tried a little bit of contact, but it probably wasn't exactly where we wanted it to be. And I think the safest bet is to not play this week, but he should be a chance for next week.
5: Tonight, it's the Knights and Sharks before the Roosters and Storm face off.
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1: Cloudy with showers and the chance of a thunderstorm. Getting down to 12 degrees tonight. Tomorrow, partly cloudy with showers. Cloudy with showers on Sunday and Monday. 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
0: There we go. All right. 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Australian Crawl reforming after 40 years alongside Men at Work, Birds of Tokyo, Eskimo Joe, Coolangatta Beach, November 1. 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On 92.5 Triple M Gold, we're also doing our awesome 80s Friday. Mike Rutherford was part of Genesis, then he went out on his own and formed Mike and the Mechanics. All I Need is a Miracle.

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1: I mean, imagine, you know, I'm 23 or something like that and writing my very first songs. The last thing on my brain would be, this is going to be really important to somebody in 40 years.
0: Yeah, Ivor Davies from Ice House wrote some amazing songs 40 years ago. One of them we're playing right now with Triple M Gold's awesome 80s Friday. Nothing too serious.

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1: Christy in Narang, busy couple of months coming up for the Gold Coast. I mean, you've got the Gold Coast show not far away, then you've got the footy grand finals for the AFL and the NRL, groundwater, and then soon after that, November 1 is here, and you've got the Red Hot Summer Tour at Coolangatta Beach.
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2: As long as Dale Ryder's there with no shoes on.
1: You like Dale with no shoes on?
2: Dale's never got shoes on.
1: All right.
2: That's his thing.
1: I thought you just had this weird sort of Dale Ryder no shoes thing happening.
2: No feet fetish.
1: Oh, yeah, I've got one for you. You ready? Hands up in the air. Here we go.
2: Hands up in the air. In the air. Hands up in the air.
1: Yeah, you got tickets.
2: Thank you.
1: Party time for you, Christy and Narang. You're heading off to the Red Hot Summer Tour to see all those amazing Australian artists.
2: 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Thank you so much, Triple M.
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0: The Human League were part of the New Romantics scene back in the 80s. 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Don't forget, Gold Coast Suns got a big home game this weekend on Sunday, 3 o'clock out of People First Stadium. They're taking on the Bulldogs. Let's hope we hear this a lot with a lot of goals. And the cool thing about Sunday's game, kids go free. Lou and Jarch, for your early drive home, they are next.
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16: Hi, Rod McLeod with a fresh news update. A man's been taken to hospital after a unit fire in Surfers Paradise overnight. Ambulance crews were called to Leonard Avenue just before midnight. A man in his 40s suffering smoke inhalation. He was taken to Gold Coast University Hospital in a stable condition. Reduced timetables are set to continue in the southeast until at least late September. However, experts are tipping the disruptions could continue for several years. The current reduction is due to a maintenance backlog from strikes, but ageing infrastructure has seen faults occurring in the same locations. The Gold Coast is celebrating 50 years of its visitor economy, which is now worth $8.7 billion a year. Experience Gold Coast launching a commemorative project highlighting the industry's growth as the city marks a record 14.7 million visitors in the year to March 2026. A digital book and accompanying video tracing the evolution of tourism from the first Visitors Bureau in 1975 right through to today's Gold Coast visitor economy.
14: Triple M National News.
4: Good afternoon, I'm Matthew Layton. Telstra admits last week's nationwide outage may have been avoided if a software update had been completed. A parliamentary inquiry has heard a server missed the update while a key design change wasn't recorded.
17: Had that software update been completed, or had the design change been properly documented and reflected in the maintenance procedures, the outage may not have occurred.
4: Telstra CEO Vicky Brady there. The federal government says it wants charges with teeth over the deaths of Holly Morton Bowles and Bianca Jones. The teenagers died from methanol poisoning in Laos in November 2024, with the toughest expected charges carrying just 1 year in jail. Former Olympic cyclist Rowan Dennis could be jailed after pleading guilty to driving while disqualified, with the Adelaide case back in court in September. And US President Donald Trump has revived claims China interfered in the 2020 election, despite intelligence agencies finding no evidence votes were changed.
18: Did you know that diabetes is Australia's fastest growing chronic condition? Over 300 Australians are diagnosed with the condition every day. Search Diabetes Australia to find out more.
4: 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Origin stars Ethan Strange and Hudson Young return against South Sydney tomorrow, with coach Ricky Stewart keen to keep Canberra rolling.
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16: Cloudy with showers and the chance of a thunderstorm. Getting down to 12 degrees tonight. Tomorrow, partly cloudy with showers. Cloudy with showers on Sunday and Monday. 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

0: Every weekday, 2 till 4 on Triple M. It's Lou and Judge.
1: I've been in Koh Samui for a bit. You didn't know. Got a bit of bronze skin.
2: That's all fake tan.
1: No, it's not, Jack. I was on holiday with my best friend, Tor.
2: You're the best customer Bondi Sands has ever had.
1: I'm not. This is all natural, baby.
2: Yeah, right.
1: Baby!
2: Yeah, right. But so what, we got to hear about this bloody holiday more, do we?
1: I haven't even told you about it.
2: You haven't shut up about it, Dowden.
1: I actually have not spoken about it that much.
2: Yeah, honestly,
1: I told you a couple of
2: every
1: giggles.
2: Single day we've spoken about it.
1: I told you a couple of giggles.
2: Every single day.
1: Couple giggles.
2: Luke, we've talked about it
1: off
2: every day.
1: Off air.
2: So tell me your story.
1: Well, you never want to hear them anyway, so what's the point?
2: Good point. Want me to spin a yarn?
1: Yeah, go on.
2: No, tell us the yarn. Come on.
1: Well, now you're going to go.
2: No, we'll see. It better be bloody good.
1: No, because don't put me on the spot like that, mate. I've been in bloody radio much longer than you have, champion.
2: Well, then I'm not putting you on the spot then. You're a professional. You should be good at this. So tell us your story and hey.
1: I don't want to know.
2: Nah, it better be bloody good.
1: Shut up.
2: Let's go.
1: No, so we were on the plane and Tor and I, don't give me that face, Jay. Tor and I are notoriously quite, we're a good duo together, but we can be quite rogue sometimes, can't we?
2: Couple of inbreds.
0: It's just a sort of turn of phrase, right?
2: Yeah, it's a turn of phrase. Yeah.
1: Okay, righto. And we're sitting there and there's this mum and son in front of us and we're on the plane and we're so just out of it because we had a few drinks the night before. And then we were flying to Singapore to get our flight home.
2: Yeah.
1: So it's kind of late at night, whatever, and we're sort of a bit delirious, cracking up laughing. And you know when I laugh, I snort like a pig.
2: Yeah.
1: So I go, sometimes, if I'm proper laughing, giggles, proper giggle guts. And this about four or five-year-old pops his head through the little gap in the chair and he goes, "You're a pig." You're a little pig.
2: No, we didn't.
1: Yeah, and then his mum goes, shh, shh. Wow. And like, goes, don't. And then he pops around the other side. The mum's trying to control him, and he's going, little pig to me.
0: Wow.
1: Because he could just hear me going, eh. And then Tor started filming, like, just the chair. You couldn't see him. And was going, what is she? And he's like, a little pig. And then Tor's like, what am I? And he's like, a princess?
2: No.
1: You're a little princess.
2: Sounds like a children's book. Oh. The Princess and the Pig.
1: Yeah, the Princess and the Pig. But can you just imagine the mum going, stop, stop. But we thought it was hilarious.
2: Of course.
1: But imagine if the person did not find it funny.
2: How old was a kid?
1: Probably about 4 or 5.
2: That is, he's going to grow up to be funny.
0: Good kid.
1: You're a little pig. We were like, what did you say?
2: His cheeks squish into the seats. You're a little pig.
1: The mum was so embarrassed. We were losing it.
2: Mate, he picked you like a snotty nose.
1: Yeah.
2: Hey, can I just say, well done.
0: Yeah.
2: Good yarn.
1: I don't need your congratulations.
2: No, you do. Good. Well done, mate.
1: Don't well done me.
2: Mr. As the arbiter of this.
1: Mr. 1 year in radio.
2: Yeah, and who's.
1: I've been doing it since I was 18.
2: And weird that I've superseded you in a year. So as the arbiter of this show, I can say to you, well done on the story, mate.
1: Coming from the bloke who arrived an hour and a half early for the podcast because he doesn't read the group chat.
2: No, that's what I do. I get there early. I get it done. I'm succinct. I'm on time. Hey, what do we got up next?
1: We've
2: got up next on Triple M 204.6.
1: 88.4. Someone let me in. We said, mate, we don't start for another hour.
2: I'm succinct. No, good story, mate. Really
1: cheers,
2: well
1: champ.
2: Done.
0: So what have we got coming up, Jack?
2: Coming up next. Well, listen, I'll tell you what. We do have a bingle to do.
1: So
2: we're
1: going
2: to meet the
1: business. Next.
2: We're going to meet the business. We'll talk about it a bit.
0: Okay, Lou and Judge and Triple M.
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7: Liam. Producer George's gold medal was pocket money.
8: Yeah.
7: And I kind of feel like, well, isn't that your salary?
8: Yeah.
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10: Why can't they just resell them?
7: Well, they're illegal.
10: Can they make this into a tourist attraction?
11: This
10: can
11: I be
10: the operator of the big claw that goes...
0: Yeah.
9: Back together August 10.
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0: Yeah, that's exactly right. It's Lou and Jarch on Triple M for your Free Ball Friday.
1: Jarch just did the biggest cough as the mics were going.
2: No, I didn't. I'm a professional. That's what I do.
1: Are you?
2: Hey.
1: Huge news. You're back for the bingo, baby.
2: Great use of alliteration and free will. I am back for the bingo, baby. We've got a business coming up next. Pretty exciting. The Sign Yard. I'm keen to find out a bit more about them.
1: I saw the sign and it opened up my eyes. I saw the sign.
2: We'd get copyright infringement with that, but great thought.
1: Thanks so much.
2: All right.
0: Even though the opener to the business jingles thing is just the Bunnings.
1: Don't bring that up.
0: Well, no, I don't say that. Okay. All right. We'll go.

0: Glenn's, Lou and Judge. It is your Free Ball Friday, which means we get to do a bit of this.
1: This is Jingles.
2: Lou and Judge, writing your business to Jingle is just the beginning.
3: He's back, baby. The business jingle man's back.
4: Daddy's back.
3: Me and Dr. Chris Brown had a bit of fun with it.
4: I reckon you did a good job.
3: Yeah. Mm. You weren't disappointed, which I'm happy with.
4: No, not.
3: Because the Bengals...
4: Oh, the opposite.
3: Yeah, the Bengals are a bit more of your forte than mine.
4: Listen, it's just my speed.
3: Yeah.
0: Lou, you've got a few Bengals to your name now.
4: You do.
0: Yeah, you're building up a good discography.
4: Listen.
3: Thank you.
4: You've got Bengals under your belt.
3: Yeah.
4: So don't...
3: I'm not wearing my Bengal belt today.
4: You're not wearing the Bengal belt today, but you do have a Bengal belt at home. It's got a couple of Bengals on it.
3: Yeah. I'll wear it next Friday.
4: Wear it next Friday.
3: Yeah. We got Ashley on the line from the Sign Yard.
4: Ash, how you going?
5: I'm good. How are you?
4: Very well. Thank you. Ash, we're excited about this. Tell us a little bit about your business.
5: So I do like event signage, vinyl, acrylic. So for weddings, parties, engagement parties. Like at welcome signs, invitations, invites, all sorts.
4: Okay, so that is awesome. We could probably use you, Ash. We've got a couple of ideas.
3: Yeah, we've got a few events coming up. We'll be saving your name.
4: We will.
5: Your first birthday.
4: Of course not. Yeah. Now we're cooking.
3: A few things for the podcast studio, I'm thinking,
4: Yeah,
3: Jack.
4: That's what I'm thinking too.
3: Yeah.
4: You're based in SA, but you can basically do remote work that can service anywhere in Australia. Is that correct?
5: Yeah, for the most part, probably stationary, like invitations and stuff.
4: Yep. Okay.
3: Yeah, and so it's your side hustle at the moment, but you're wanting it to be full time.
5: Yeah, for sure. I work night shift at the minute, 6 nights a week usually.
4: Oh, mate.
5: So it'll be nice to do that full time.
4: 100%.
3: We're hoping that this Bengal can give you a bit of oomph.
4: 100%.
3: A bit of a push. We'll make sure. So Insta and Facebook at the Sign Yard.
4: Yep.
5: Yep.
3: Cool. We'll definitely include that.
4: So, yeah, I think it's important to note as well that you put a lot of effort into these signs. All your spare time is basically doing this. So you're a bloody workaholic. Is there anything that you would like specifically in the Bengal? How do you want? Do you want it upbeat? Do you want it energetic? Do you want it slow and sort of melodic? What are you thinking?
5: I feel like maybe a slower vibe would
4: love
5: work
4: that.
5: Better.
0: Slower vibe, okay.
4: Yep.
3: Well, I'm sort of thinking something I'm thinking.
4: You're thinking something you're thinking. Let's make that into a sign and put it up in the studio.
3: You're thinking something I'm thinking.
4: Well, I'm thinking of something that I'm thinking.
3: I mean, I was thinking of a song that I couldn't think of. Anyway, whatever. We better get cracking on this.
4: We will. Is there anything specifically that you really want in the Bengal doll?
5: Probably just... all the products that I can do. It's a hire business as well, so I hire them out and then get them back after the event.
4: Okay.
3: Gotcha.
4: Business too. All right.
5: We've got Polaroid, Polaroid types, so they'd use Polaroid camera, guest book, etc.
4: Great.
3: Oh, love this.
4: Okay, awesome. We're going to get cracking.
0: Okay.
3: Oh.
4: We're going to get cracking on this Bengal, and we'll come back to you with an absolute ripper. We're excited.
0: Judge on Triple M, and up next, tattoo cover-ups.
3: Ooh.
4: I probably need a couple of them.
0: Yeah, Triple M.
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11: Into the busy afternoon we go. Some minor delays with a crash report at Benowa Road near Mediterranean Drive in Benowa and one northbound on Bermuda Street before Hooker Boulevard in Broadbeach Waters. On the M1 we got a breakdown in Gavin, southbound before exit 69, Southport Narang Road. It is slowing southbound from Pimpamar now and building outbound through Parkwood on Smith Street Motorway. The census is coming this August. You'll get instruction soon on what to do. 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
1: Some would argue you're the comment queen.
2: I love the comment section. Yeah. Not when it's a roasting us, though. But
1: yeah.
2: Another time I might enjoy it.
1: Yeah, they're not the funnest.
2: Nah.
1: Not well, they kind of are sometimes.
2: Sometimes. Sometimes they're good.
1: Who did I see the other day? I seen this yarn about a bloke that's commented basically saying, we've ruined radio for him and he'll never listen to radio again.
2: You see, that's funny.
1: Yeah, that to me was, I loved that.
2: A personal attack on who.
1: I was like, Jesus.
2: Personal attack on who we are and how we look. Different story, Jack.
1: way to keep it up. Keep it light.
2: Because you know that can hurt.
1: Keep it light. He'll be bringing it up. Anyway, let's see what else is happening. Let's see what's happening. So I've got comments for you, Sad Sack.
2: Oh.
1: All right.
2: I'm not a Sad Sack.
1: All right, Sad Sack. So listen up.
2: Mini me.
1: So listen up. Now, tattoo cover-ups.
2: Oh, is this the new segment? Tattoo cover-ups.
1: So there can be really shocking tattoo cover-ups. I could probably use a couple of cover-ups on my tattoo.
2: You could. You got one.
1: What? I got one what?
3: Wow.
2: Yams.
1: Yeah.
2: So you like the fruit yams. I mean,
1: it's a bush potato.
2: Yeah, but they're not that good. I'd rather just have fries written on me.
1: Well, I like yams.
2: You could make that yammy.
1: Oh. Anyway, this bird's obviously going out with a bloke called Bruce.
2: Yeah.
1: So she's got Bruce on her arm.
2: Oh, no.
1: Strong name, by the way.
3: Mm.
1: So they've obviously broken up. They go, righto, well, I need a bit of a cover-up. It's one of the worst cover-ups of all time. So they've made Bruce into a feather. So the end of the E is the stem of the feather. And then the little feather bits, whatever they're called, are over the, but you can still see the word Bruce through the tattoo. So it's like
2: so vividly.
1: Yeah, so it's almost like Bruce is my feather. It's almost like more of an ode to Bruce.
2: Yeah, like my feather in the wind. Brucey.
3: It looks like more of a tribute. Yeah
1: it's more of a tribute.
3: Beautiful.
1: It is a shocking job. Would you put it down? Would you allow me to read some comments?
2: Yeah, I want to hear them myself.
1: All right. Wow, the difference really is like night and later that night. Bruce Leaf. Bruce Lee. Bruce Leaf. Mm. It's very good. Why did I trust the process? Because obviously it's a video. So this is the first bit. And then probably a 2-minute video.
2: Yeah.
1: I'm like, healing myself and covering up something that once was.
2: Yeah.
1: 2-minute video.
2: Can
1: this.
2: Still see Bruce.
1: Oh, shit.
2: Bruce is hiding in the bushes. Still see him.
1: Now she has two tattoos to cover. When you're still not over your ex, but you tell everyone you are.
3: Yeah.
2: Oh, I like that one.
1: Oh, I see what you didn't do there.
2: Oh, God, they're good.
1: How much is it to book a disappointment?
2: Do you take cancellations?
1: Yeah, I love those.
2: Same.
1: Yeah.
2: Like when you see someone's haircut, and they go, hey, just checking, do you take cancellations?
1: All my favourites are when there's just a really weird unit,
2: mm-hmm.
1: and they're doing some sort of a performance. Like it's a guy wearing cardboard boxes and underwear on his head, and he's in the bush, and he's banging pans together going, and then people are like, do you do weddings? And then the last one, finally, why did Bruce leave me?
3: Yeah.
1: Happy with it.
2: That's really good. God, they're funny.
1: They are good.
2: Yeah, they're good. Good ones.
1: I maintain my theory that people in the comment sections are funnier than any comedian.
2: Yeah.
1: Easily.
2: Yeah. Yeah, you're dead right.
3: It's Triple M. We're giving away Hoodoo Gurus tickets next
1: we
3: as
1: are.
3: Well.
1: We are indeed.
3: Look forward to that.
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8: G'day, got some big delays due to a breakdown on the M1 in the southbound lanes before the border in Tugan. Traffic's back to Palm Beach Avenue. Debris on the M1 in Gavin southbound before exit 69, Southport Narang Road. It is slow from Ormo down towards Narang Nasavi. Not too bad at this stage. Outbound through Parkwood on Smith Street Motorway. Plenty busy for Friday afternoon in Surfers Paradise both ways on Fernie Avenue. 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
0: Good afternoon, Rob McLeod with a fresh news update. Queensland police have been accused of releasing selective crime data with claims it's bordering on propaganda. Instead of a year-on-year comparison, figures released yesterday were compared to 2023-24 when Labor was in power, revealing a 9% drop in victims. Experts say it highlights the need for an independent crime stats authority. The Gold Coast is being warned to prepare for a heightened bushfire risk, with authorities eyeing a possible super El Nino summer. Disaster chiefs say the fuel loads in the hinterland could leave large parts of the city vulnerable to fast-moving fires. Council says hazard reduction burns are already underway at Reedy Creek and will be continuing in the northwestern suburbs over coming weeks. In sport, another re-signing for the Gold Coast Suns. Defender Oscar Adams will remain at the Suns for a further two seasons, committing to the club until the end of 2028. Adams has played 20 AFL games since joining the club in last year's mid-season rookie draft. The Suns taking on the Western Bulldogs this Sunday at People First Stadium.
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15: Hey there, I'm Brett Thomas. Telstra Chiefs are facing a grilling about the nationwide outages and failed 000 calls last week. Questioned at a Senate inquiry, CEO Vicky Brady struggled to explain what went wrong.
16: That was related to a prior design change made on this particular server. I know this is a very technical space.
17: race, can we try and speak in as plain of language as possible?
15: Donald Trump broadcast a national address in the US, but it wasn't to provide Americans with an update on the Iran war. Instead, the president made bombshell allegations against China.
18: The People's Republic of China carried out what is believed to be the largest compromise of election data.
15: Spotify is urging artists to declare if they're using artificial intelligence. Aussie DJ and producer Josh Fawaz has now added AI credits to his music, including the chart-topping cover of Like a Prayer. And former cyclist Rowan Dennis has pleaded guilty to driving while disqualified in violation of a 5-year ban he received for the events leading up to the death of his wife, Melissa.
19: Clean clothes, a warm shower, a conversation. 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
15: Cody Walker is back from suspension for the Bunnies when they take on Canberra tomorrow. South's also naming Alex Johnston to return from a calf injury. Jai Gray's on the bench. Coach Wayne Bennett says it was a tough decision.
21: Jai's a wonderful player for us too, so it's just a bit of a balancing act at the moment. I don't like leaving him out. I don't like leaving Duffy out. So, but Duffy certainly did what we wanted to do last week, was to set up other players up, and I'm sure we can do that again tomorrow.
15: And the Broncos season still has a pulse, beating the Panthers 14-12 last night.
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0: Cloudy with showers and the chance of a thunderstorm. Getting down to 12 degrees tonight. Tomorrow, partly cloudy with showers. Cloudy with showers on Sunday and Monday. Showers easing. 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

0: What are we doing?
1: Well, we're talking about our lift story, aren't we?
0: I don't know.
1: Do you read your run sheet?
0: I want you to lead it.
1: Okay, well, Jarch and I had a little bit of an awkward situation in the lift the other day, which we always seem to double down. Like, we can't just let one thing be awkward. We always have to go double.
0: Listen, I really enjoy awkward moments in a group if I've got a pal with me.
1: Mm.
0: Solo, I'm a complete coward.
1: Yeah.
0: I'm a complete coward. I'm almost introverted solo. But if I've got a friend, yeah, it's fun to play along. Yeah.
1: Little game. We've got some audio of it.
0: We do.
1: We were in the lift and we hop in. There's probably, what, 7 people in there already?
0: 7 or 8.
1: It was packed.
0: As we start to go down, it's stopping at every level. And I go, maybe this is the only lift that's working.
1: Mm.
0: And more people would come in, so it's getting more and more crammed.
1: Mm. So by the end, we're all like squash. We're a tin of sardines.
0: Yeah.
1: And me, had word vomit.
0: She goes, imagine if we all got stuck. Someone goes, why would you say that? And then the dude behind you goes, don't worry, guys. Don't think we will. It's all good.
1: And then what did you say to double down on us two being weirdos, Jack?
0: And I said, then we should all start kissing. To which there was zero response.
1: Zero.
0: It didn't go down well.
1: Well, I mean, if you're in a lift full of people and you said we should all start kissing, I can't imagine anyone's happy with that.
0: Well, I expected more than just the lift to go down after that comment. But anyway, it was a it was a lot of fun. Yeah. We made it tremendously awkward. Have you ever been in any awkward situations in a lift or just generally, LP?
2: Mm-hmm.
0: Can you remember your last little awkward encounter?
2: Oh, it's most days, really, like constantly.
0: And run me through usually, that, having to work with us.
2: Yeah, usually it's just when you guys arrive. And,
0: okay.
2: Yeah, trying to just, you know.
0: Pretty hurtful.
2: Trying to get on your level, act, you know, cool like you guys, and then just failing to do that.
1: So you think we're cool?
0: So you think we're pretty cool, mate?
2: Mm-hmm. Mm, yeah.
1: Right, what's up, big shots?
0: Yeah, sweet, mate. Whatever, man. Hey, take the elbow off, mate.
2: Okay, all right.
1: I'll do the buttons, mate.
0: All
2: right, see ya.
1: I'll do the buttons, mate.
2: Bye.
0: Lou will do the buttons, champ.
1: Yeah, Josh will do the chatting.
0: You need some cab money? Come over here, son.
3: All right.
0: Get over here, kiddo.
3: Great.
1: Cab money?
0: I don't know.
1: Are you 80?
0: I don't know. It's what I went to. Listen.
1: Was a lot? No. Not gonna.
0: We thought we'd love 133353. If you could give us a bell, we want to know what are the most awkward encounters on earth.
1: Yeah. Happened to you.
0: Or
1: even just like
0: a friend, or just general
1: stuff.
0: What you find to be awkward.
1: Mm.
2: I saw an awkward encounter at a golf tournament in a video that I was watching where the guy hits a shot, he goes to high five his caddy, the caddy goes fist bump, then they try and reverse it. Now he goes fist bump, the caddy goes high five.
0: Mate.
2: Then he's like, all right, I'm just gonna pat you on the shoulder. Caddy thinks he's going in for a hug. Then he tries to give him a hug, and he's like, no, mate, I was just trying to give you my golf club.
1: Could have kind of looked like a handshake.
2: Caddy walks away going, I'm not getting my money and I'll never work again.
0: Ever.
2: On the PGA.
0: Ever.
2: I'll never.
1: It's like a scene in Happy Gilmore.
0: It is.
1: Yeah. 133353, most awkward encounters on earth. What are they? Give us a call.
0: We want to hear your thoughts.
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9: There's delays southbound on the M1 from Elanora to the Tugan Bypass Tunnel after a breakdown. Debris to avoid on the M1 in Gaven southbound before exit 69, Southport Narang Road. It is slow from Ormo down through Narang, not too bad. Outbound through Parkwood at this stage on Smith Street Motorway. Very busy conditions for Friday afternoon in Surfers Paradise, north and southbound on Fernie Avenue and both ways across Chevron Island. On Thomas Drive. Police are making Queensland safer. They have an important job to do, so there's no excuse for abuse. Authorised by the Queensland Government, Brisbane. 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
2: Ash, love
3: how,
2: it.
3: How we feeling?
1: Oh, good.
3: How we feeling about it?
2: Good.
3: Okay. Right.
1: Happy? You like it?
3: I thought, I thought we'd keep it broad that you can do any sign that they want for any event.
1: Yeah, it's bloody good.
2: Yep, amazing.
1: Got perfect. All the details in there. Ash, that's yours to do whatever you want with it. We send you that in a little package.
3: Yep.
1: Bang, that audio, yours.
3: It's all yours, mate.
2: Perfect. Thank you for that, guys.
3: Hey, thank Ash, you. Thank you. And if anyone wants some signage, check out The Sign Yard. It's on Insta, yes. Facebook. She does a tremendous job, so they're really, really good.
1: And if you want your own bingle, give us a call, 133353, or DM us at Lou and Judge.
3: Indeed. Thank you, Ash.
1: Thanks,
2: thank
1: Ash.
2: You, thank you.
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9: Good afternoon. Delays southbound on the M1 from Palm Beach after a fault with the Chugan Bypass Tunnel boom gate, which was stuck down and blocking a lane. That has now been rectified and traffic is recovering slowly. Further north, it's under speed too from Ormo down towards Narang and getting busy now outbound on Smith Street Motorway from Parklands Drive as you head towards the M1. Busy conditions too in Surfers Paradise on Fernie Avenue and Remembrance Drive. 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

0: It's Lou and Jarch, and we've gotten to the end of Free Ball Friday. You know what that means?
1: What does it mean?
2: Please tell me.
0: Well, it means this. You know what they say? Time flies when you're laying by a beach in Thailand. Lou, or fathering a newborn child. Charge. And just like that, the show is back on air. It is so nice to be together again, laughing, bonding, playing Scrow, and listening to Lou eat her snacks 2 seconds before the mics go live.
1: Order.
0: Okay, well, we actually do need some order in here.
1: Okay, order.
2: Also, Charles has made me cry, love, and I've been eating so many vinegar chips. It's gone through my eyes.
1: Oh, you're not.
2: It's stinging.
1: Oh, dear.
0: Before the holidays, Jarch was ripped doing 75 hard. It seems things have changed a little since Daddy became a daddy.
2: I do love tiramisu.
1: Jack. Can I tell you something?
2: It's Italian.
1: Not for me.
2: Yeah, but you've got the palate of a 3-year-old.
1: Buddy, you eat twisties and lollies for dinner.
2: You had a mud cake worth $68 for dinner and breakfast over the weekend.
1: Mate, I'll be honest with you. She's called me out.
2: Yeah.
0: And he might be eating mud cake for breakfast, lunch and dinner, but at least the man is hygienic.
2: Judge fully just zoned out, flossing his teeth. I was just watching and he's like this, picking his teeth.
1: Okay.
0: Holidays are meant to help you return to work feeling refreshed, energised, focused, switched on. Sadly, none of these things seem to apply to Lou.
1: What is the slogan for Apple? What's their slogan?
2: Eat it.
0: No, the tech company. The tech company.
1: Eat it.
0: Now, we should be nicer to poor Lulu. She's been having some issues with her car lately.
1: Just thought.
2: My car's been doing this thing where it keeps moving the...
0: Moving?
2: Nah.
0: My car's doing this thing where it keeps moving.
1: Yeah, because she's had a driver for the first 31 years of her life. She's got to do it herself.
2: No, it keeps, like, telling me I'm not in the lines.
0: Well, I'm sure Lou has a long list of people who can help her fix her car. She's been on the prowl for some daddy's numbers this week.
1: What haven't we done for a while, Lulu?
2: Unpack your dad.
1: We'd love to unpack some dad.
2: Give us a call, 133353. We want your dad's number.
0: Your dad's number.
1: Jesus. Everything okay at home?
0: Yeah.
1: Timbers.
2: We want your dad's.
1: A Freudian slip from Louisa Dowden there.
0: Yes.
2: We want your dad's name.
0: Ah, yes, indeed. It is good to be back. What do you say we do it all again next week?
2: Oh.
1: Very good. What do you say?
2: Mm.
1: It's what month are we in?
0: July. So we still got a lot of year left.
1: We've got a lot of year left.
2: Yeah, you've got to spice it up.
1: Well, I think he's perfect where
2: That's what I mean. Like, sometimes
0: When you slowly build is what you do. That's the art.
1: How have you missed this the whole year?
2: Well, he's gone up and then sometimes...
1: No, he hasn't. Louisa, no, don't get spit the dummy. You stay here and listen.
2: No.
1: The whole point was, his first one was, what do you say, we do it all again next week. And then by the end of the year, he's going to go, what is that?
0: Well, don't give it away.
1: Well, no, what?
2: Because he did do some sadder ones or softer ones. Whatever.
1: Yeah,
2: Have a good weekend.
1: Let's get you a drink.
3: 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Your afternoon upstarts are back tomorrow. 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
9: There's delays southbound on the M1 from Burleigh Heads to Terranora Creek after a fault with the Chugan Bypass Tunnel boom gate, which was stuck down and blocking a lane that has now been rectified. As a result, it's still quite busy eastbound on the Chugan Crumman Road towards the highway. Southbound delays from Palm Beach to Chugan on the Gold Coast Highway. Crash reported 2 eastbound on Stewart Road before the M1. Traffic there is back to Currumbin Creek Road. The census is coming this August. You'll get instructions soon on what to do in the census. 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Authorised by the Australian Bureau of Statistics, Canberra. 92.5 Triple M Gold, the Gold Coast original.
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9: Hey there, I'm Brett Thomas. Telstra says it's paid out more than $100,000 in compensation payments so far to 8,000 customers affected by mass outages last week. It comes as company chiefs are facing a Senate inquiry. CEO Vicky Brady says it appears the failures are as a result of their team not carrying out a software update.
10: We now understand the likely root cause of the outage, though our investigation and external expert investigation will test this thoroughly.
9: Bereaved parents say they're disgusted by the possible penalties over a deadly backpacking tragedy. Melbourne teens Bianca Jones and Holly Morton Bowles died in Laos from alcohol poisoning, but alleged suppliers could face no more than a year behind bars. Police have prevented a huge quantity of meth from hitting the streets. Officers in Mount Isa seizing drugs worth around $165,000. Two people have been charged. And Donald Trump claims China interfered with the 2020 election he lost to Joe Biden, accessing the personal information of 220 million American voters.
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9: Josh Hannay hasn't followed up on any controversial calls from last week's loss to the Storm. The Titans coach says he's just putting it all behind him instead of dwelling on that match.
12: As I said, I've spared myself that pain and waste of time, so yeah, just watching the game, it was even worse than it was live, but yeah, as I said, we just move on.
9: The Titans get a chance to atone against the Seagulls on Sunday. Tonight, it's a top four battle against the Sharks and the Knights before the Roosters and Storm throw down.
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13: Cloudy with showers and the chance of a thunderstorm. Getting down to 12 degrees tonight. Tomorrow, partly cloudy with showers. Cloudy with showers on Sunday and Monday. Showers easing. 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
16: 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From the Bruce to the M1 and everywhere in between. We've got two blokes ready to join you. Ben Dobbin, Elliot Lovejoy. 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
17: Hey, show live out of Queensland for every single Queenslander. Friday afternoon is here, my friends, the 17th of July, and coming to us live from Toowoomba, and not just to get that famous chicken feast that he loves. No, working, I believe, with Brad Thorne today. You've been at Fitzy's in Toowoomba. Ben Dobbin, good afternoon.
18: Yeah, how are you, Elliot? G'day, Queensland. Fitzy's feast at Fitzy's in Toowoomba, raising money for men's mental health and that charity called Momentum. Had a huge day. Brad Thorne was the guest speaker there. So I had to interview, do the auction. Sorry for my voice being a little hoarse, but wonderful, wonderful afternoon for Fitzy's Feast. Just dedicated people who absolutely have, you know, the Fitzgibbon family do a wonderful job. But it was a really special day, and They're partying hard over at Fitzy's while we are working, Elliot.
17: Don't get me wrong. All of that does sound good and important. What is the chicken place in Toowoomba that everyone raves?
18: Super Rooster.
17: Super Rooster. Still never been.
18: I'll be going, mate. I'm having that for dinner tonight, so.
17: Like a leap fried chicken. Okay. I can do without the noise. Today on Triple M's Rush Hour.
18: Super Rooster. Super Rooster.
17: It's Friday. We have a $150 voucher to hand out thanks to our friends at Tow Trucks Brisbane just after 5 o'clock. And we should, and I know we don't really want to, but we should check in with our Olympian Georgie Parker. She came to us yesterday with a clogged toilet, and I don't know how that played out once she got home. So, as much as we don't want to.
18: We don't want to talk about it, but
17: we'll,
18: yes.
17: We'll call her at 4:30 this afternoon.
18: Yeah, I'm looking forward to
17: solving it.
18: Yeah. Yes, we do need to get to the bottom of it. Can we do our turkeys though, please? Because I've got some massive turkeys and that bird just might be one of them.
17: We're going to dive into our turkeys of the week. Those that have misbehaved across the state of Queensland, not long too. We'll unpack the Brisbane Broncos.
18: Oh, wow. Yes, the Bronx.
17: Wow.
18: I've got a bit to weigh in on that. An apology from you would be nice as well. Thank you very much.
17: I did think they would get belted. Are they back? Find out soon. Triple M's Rush Hour. Dobbo and Elliott.

0: Live across Queensland on Triple M, the Rush Hour. You are Dobbo and Elliot. Thanks to Penrite Oil. Now, what's green, gold and 100 years strong? That is our friends at Penrite Oil. Now, proudly wearing that Aussie-made logo. 100 years still driven, as it seems, are the Brisbane Broncos troops. Oh, I honestly thought they were absolutely dead last night. Dobbo, they found a way. They have beaten the premiership favourites, the Penrith Panthers, 14-12, all their troops back, and geez, well, Reece Walsh, number one, looked outstanding.
1: Oh, how good is he? I don't think, look, and I had a lot of trolls, and that's what I'll call them, get into me and say, you've always been bagging the Broncos. No, no, no. We have a job, and Elliot, you have it to a degree as well, where we are paid to have an opinion. And, you know, we have the benefit that we're paid in rugby league, and, you know, it's our job. Have the Broncos been good over the last 2 months? No, they've been putrid. But they've had a lot of mitigating circumstances. But last night they put their full side on the paddock against the leading team in the competition, and they won 14-12. Were they the better team? Yes. Was there some mitigating circumstances? Maybe, but you create your own luck. But they were very good. And you talked about Reece Walsh. Sublime. Unbelievable. He's been injured. Then he was in the Origin camp. We saw a little bit in Game 3 of the start of Origin how good a footballer, and he's just taken that form and gone to the next level. Are the Broncos back? I can't say that they are. I mean, they've got to win every single game to get to the eight.
0: So are those the numbers? They cannot have another loss to be guaranteed.
1: They cannot lose another match to make the eight. So let's just go, and I know it's boring, let's go 1 week at a time.
0: Next
1: week. They take on North Queensland in Townsville next Saturday night. By no easy feat. But they've got a 10-day turnaround. They're going to prep. I still think Renault's injured. He didn't kick in the second half. He looked a little underdone. I still think those hamstrings are playing up. But when you've got Ben Hunt and Tom Duffy and you've got the difference in Billy Walters still to come into that side, I mean, can you dare to dream? Can you dare to dream that Brisbane make the eight? Now they're going to cause some carnage on the way? Potentially. Mm. I haven't seen it done before, but I'm not prepared to write them off after what I saw last night. I'm going to pirouette and backtrack and do a double tuck somersault and say that Brisbane are still a chance.
0: I don't need you to double tuck anything. Well, I would have said yes, but they lose in 2 weeks.
1: What was that?
0: Well, they play Newcastle in Brisbane. So Newcastle come to Brisbane, ambush the Broncos. That horrendous dance that 40-odd thousand love to do at Suncorp Stadium won't be had, and they'll lose that and the dream's over. But it was a good win last night.
1: It certainly was, or one that I think anyway. Wonderful. So, I mean, yes, they win. We now wait. We've got a few days off where no Queensland teams are playing. Mm. Let's watch and enjoy. But Brisbane looked back. I thought Ezra tried hard. Katoni Staggs was huge. Dean Mariner is great. But Paddy Carrigan and Payne Haas. The worrying thing for me with Brendan Piakoura was that HIA, but that seems to be the way it always is now.
0: So anyway, he'll be gone next week.
1: Yeah, definitely. Okay. Cat won, so yeah, he's okay. Out. So they'll have to make some adjustments there. But anyway, good win. I'm not prepared to write them off.
0: Okay. Brisbane Broncos potentially back. Next on Triple M's Rush Hour, a lot of misbehaviour right across the state, right across the globe this week. Are your turkeys ready, prepared, and about to exit the house?
1: Oh, yeah.
0: Okay. And
1: there is local as well.
0: Dobbo's Turkeys of the Week arrive as a collection right after this on Triple M.

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3: Oh, yeah, it's that time of the week again where we get turkey time, and let's start with our number three.
2: Three.
3: I couldn't believe this when my son, Will Dobbin, who is 21, has decided for Ladies' Day at UQ to send me photos of himself in with no gear on and a hat covering certain areas of his body. He's a turkey. As a father, you don't want to see that. I don't care. I don't care what you're doing for charity. I tip my hat to you, but I don't want to have to see him sending two photos saying, which one would you pick?
0: So, he wanted your advice on
3: my advice
0: almost on, nude photos of him.
3: Yeah, of himself. And
0: did you help him pick one?
3: Yeah, I did.
0: That's
3: it's up
0: even
3: there.
0: Strange.
3: Yeah, that's up there. I mean, you know, you sometimes you got to take a tough carry, Elliot, and that was a tough carry for me.
0: That is the toughest.
3: All in all, very disappointed. I've got to be honest with you. But he's my number three.
2: Okay. Two.
3: Look. I cannot believe this, but Deutsche Bank have done this study, and Australia is being the most expensive for six stubbies and two packets of smokes. And the fact that we are the dearest, Melbourne, Sydney and Brisbane are the dearest in the world, shows how out of touch our country is on what is important. To have a cigarette and a beer after a hard day's work is an Aussie culture, and the fact that we're pricing ourselves out of it as a nation is disgusting. I'm upset about it, I'm furious about it, and whoever is setting the prices, I'm blaming Albo and the government for the taxes that they've got on beer tax and the smoking tax. You are turkeys. You are to blame for this.
0: God.
3: Shame on you.
0: Depriving people of lung cancer. Wild.
2: One.
3: All right. And we're going to talk to her. I mean,
0: who?
3: My turkey of the week is Georgie Parker.
0: Our Olympian.
3: We have a lot, when we share a lot. I would say I know you as well as most people, Elliot. You know a lot of detail about me, a lot of intimate detail. I've shared with you a lot of stuff that would never make the radio.
4: Way too much.
3: But I've never, ever talked about doing a crap.
4: No.
3: I've never talked about blocking a toilet.
4: No.
3: I've never talked about, you know, there is a line.
4: Yeah.
3: Well, she crossed that line yesterday when she shared with everybody that she'd done a dump and blocked the toilet. She's my turkey of the week. There's some things
0: for
3: I just don't want to hear about. Oversharing. Some things I don't want to hear about, and that's her sitting on the throne pushing one out. I'm sorry. I mean, like, that to me is filth.
0: Don't get me wrong. I hate poo chat as well. However, and for those that missed it, Georgie Parker, our Olympian, unfortunately blocked her toilet at home yesterday, didn't have time to fix it, came
3: dump
0: in
3: and
0: did the
3: show. Dump and run, they call it, literally.
0: Came and did the show with us yesterday afternoon. Like, I didn't know how it ended. Because we saw and said goodbye at, you know, 5:55 last night. I don't know if it's still blocked. We actually took calls from other women across the state that blocked toilet. There were tips on how she could maybe fix it. I haven't heard from her since. Have you?
3: No.
0: We should call her after this.
3: Can we get it? Can we get it up?
0: Every story needs a finale. Even the really dirty, gross ones. This is one of them. Not the proudest moment. In Georgie Parker's Olympic career, she blocked the toilet in West End. Was there a resolution? Is she still fighting the fight? We're going to find out next on Triple M's Rush Hour.
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9: G'day, southbound delays on the M1 from Ormo to Narang and then from Burleigh Heads down towards Terranora Creek after a fault with the Tugan Bypass Tunnel boom gate. Tugan Crumlin Road is very heavy eastbound towards the Gold Coast Highway in Tugan, and it's slow there on the highway southbound from Crumlin Creek. There are delays outbound from Olsen Avenue on Smith Street Motorway towards the M1. Very busy on the Gold Coast Highway through Surface and Broadbeach. Instead of worrying about what ifs, set your business up right with ANZ and start to wonder what's the best that could happen. Start your business right. 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

0: Live across Queensland on Triple M, the Rush Hour. You're Dubbo and Elliot joining us now. She is our Olympian. Yesterday she revealed, and brave, Dubbo, I think very brave to share, at 5 foot nothing, she clogged a toilet. It happened to be her own in West End. A hockey superstar, an AFLW veteran, a toilet clogger is Georgie Parker.
1: Oh my God.
2: Thank you, guys. Thanks for checking in on me after what was a really tough day yesterday.
1: Tough on us as well. It was tough on us as well. For those who don't know,
0: oh dear,
1: you blocked you took a dump before you came to work, and you managed to block the toilet. And instead of flushing it and trying to fix it, you then decided to leave it to your trusted partner Ed to go home and fix.
2: Firstly, well, I didn't have time.
1: Did Ed get the remnants?
0: Did he
1: flushed away?
0: Yeah.
2: No. I got a text during the show yesterday that I didn't read till after because I'm a professional, would never read my messages on air. And he said, toilet's still clogged. You can deal with it when you're home. And that I did, actually, because one of our listeners said to try boiling water. And so I did that. So I sent you some lovely, beautiful audio, Elliot, if you want to play that.
0: Can't wait. Let's do it.
3: One of our listeners yesterday said to use a kettle. So I'm going to get that now because it is still quite blocked. It's not looking good down there. It's really not. Let's see if it actually flushes with this flush. Oh, no, it's still blocked, Ed, and it doesn't smell good. First attempt of the boiling water. That looks disgusting. Ed, come look at this. Try flushing again, see if that's worked. Oh, it's worked. Ed, it's gone. That's great. I didn't have to use a coat hanger.
0: Well done.
2: It's good stuff, isn't it? So when I put the boiling water in,
0: we don't need a visual.
2: The toilet and there's a shower.
0: We don't need a visual.
1: We don't need the visual
0: at all.
1: We're
0: glad it works.
2: Don't worry, it's all clear. Nothing clogging it anymore.
1: This is why Triple M listeners are so valuable, because the lady that rang up and suggested that hot water was the right way to go, I mean, there was an Uber Eats knife and fork suggestion to get in and cut it all up, to thin it all out a bit. But I'm pleased you just listened to that part of it and just went with the boiling water.
2: Yeah, well, I had them ready to go, but I didn't have to use it. So.
0: My favourite and least favourite part of that is, Ed, come and look at this. There is...
1: Why would he want to look at your crap?
0: No way in hell. That poor man will be scarred for life.
1: Unbelievable.
0: Well, at least we know the fix moving forward, and even Olympians poo. Georgie Parker, have a great weekend, mate. I'm glad all's well that ends well. Good on you.
2: Thank you. Fins up for Sunday, everyone.
0: That is the Dolphins' unofficial number one ticket holder as well. All right.
1: Oh, my God.
0: Coming up, speaking of the Dolphins, we'll preview that game. And the Broncos, geez, they were good last night against Penrith. From memory, I think you might have tipped him, Dobbo, one of their legends, Kevvy Walters, right after this on Triple M.
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4: 92.5 Triple M Gold, Gold Coast traffic.
6: Southbound delays on the M1 almost through Narang and then from Burleigh Heads to Terranora Creek after a problem with the Tugun Bypass Tunnel boom gate. That's now been fixed. Tugun Currumbin Road, that's running slow eastbound to the Gold Coast Highway in Tugun. Got a crash reported westbound on Southport Narang Road, Molan Diner before Ashmore Road. Ferry Road, Southport, that is slow southbound to Thomas Drive. There's major track closures. Continuing until 19 July on the Gold Coast and Beenleigh lines with buses replacing trains. Plan ahead at translink.com.au. 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
2: Here flies Kevin Walters. Walters is into space, he's going to score!
1: And now is the coach of the national team.
3: I'm as excited as I suppose.
1: This man, this legend, part of the Ipswich connection, is Kevin Walters.
0: Hello, Kevy.
4: Kevin, hello.
5: Hello, got your Dobbo?
4: Yes, I have, mate. How are you, brother? Brisbane get it done last night. It was a special night for the Bronx. They're still alive. 14 points to 12. What a victory.
5: Yeah, great victory, Dobbo. I thought it was coming. We spoke about it on the podcast. They're back to full strength, and, you know, they were very good, weren't they? They deserved their win. Had a little bit of luck with a few things, but you make your own days, and it was a good win for the Broncos.
0: I mean, Broncos fans, a little bit like their team, waking up after that. Like, can they genuinely believe that they can go on a run? What have they got to do? They've got to win pretty much the next 7 games to scrape in or to make sure they get into that. Like, could you genuinely believe as a Broncos fan today after that performance they could?
5: Well, certainly. We've always said that, and I look at the glass always half full,
0: yes.
5: But with the team that the Broncos have and the way Reece played last night, I was really happy for Reece. But they didn't have a bad play, the Broncos. They were very good.
4: They were very good, and you've said Reece has been the difference. He was the difference. We just need Billy back in there. Where do you put Penrith at? Was that just semi-final type of football that could go either way? I mean, I've never seen in my life Penrith give away a 6 penalty count ever before, yet 6-2 was the penalty count in favour for Brisbane.
5: Yeah, they were a bit ill-disciplined, Dobbo, but a lot of it comes to a bit of pressure as well, and there was individual errors that they don't normally make. So, but Brisbane... It's not taking it away. Put it to the Panthers, and they got away with it.
0: Kevy, games the rest of the weekend. If we look at our Queensland teams, I mean, can you see a space where 3 Queensland sides can be in the finals? Let's say Brisbane go on a run. Is there space for them, the Cowboys, and the Dolphins, you believe? And how do you see the Dolphins and North Queensland playing out?
5: Yeah, I believe there's room for 3, possibly 2, with the Dolphins and the Cowboys or the Broncos, what Brisbane showed last night. On Sunday, the Dolphins and the Cowboys go, that's a big game as well for both of those teams.
4: One thing that's not good is your phone. You can always thank Kevy's phone. Kevy's back in the dark ages. I mean, it sounds like he's underwater.
5: I'm in the tunnel, Dobbo. I'm in the tunnel on the way to Shark Park, mate.
4: that's one excuse. He is literally underwater.
0: I'd rather be in a tunnel than Shark Park. I'm not going to lie to you.
4: Yeah. Look, Kevy, we appreciate you. You're right about the Bronx. They take on the Cowboys next Saturday night in North Queensland. Then they've got the... Newcastle Knights to follow that. Then they've got the Dolphins, and we'll know a bit more where the Bronx are in the next 4 weeks. But all in all, Titans playing against Manly. That's going to be a battle, but the real one is the Cowboys and the Dolphins Sunday afternoon at 4 o'clock, and you're on the sideline. Maybe you might actually say hello to me when you're there instead of, which is your old trick to try and avoid making eye contact with your co-host in other areas of your life. But anyway, good on you, Kev.
5: Thank you, Dobbo. Cheers, bro.
0: Kevin Walters in catching as part of the Fox
4: One of the loosest interviews we've ever had with him, I think. Seriously.
0: Co-host of the Inside Ball podcast as well. This is Triple M's Rush Hour.
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7: Very busy in Surfers Paradise this afternoon on Remembrance Drive, Fernie Avenue, both ways across Chevron Island 2 on Thomas Drive. Still some congestion outbound through Parkwood on Smith Street motorway towards the M1. That's got the delays southbound Pimpamar down towards Narang, then it picks up, and then it's slow around Tugan southbound. Very heavy eastbound on the Tugan Currumbin Road towards the Gold Coast Highway. 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
27: Hey there, I'm Brett Thomas. Laos ambassador to Australia has been dragged before the Department of Foreign Affairs as the federal government seeks tougher penalties for the deaths of two Melbourne teens. Bianca Jones and Holly Bowles died from alcohol poisoning in Laos, but the alleged suppliers could spend no more than a year in prison. Health Minister Mark Butler says that's not good enough.
28: We expect if there's a misadventure and a tragedy like this, that someone will be held accountable. And we expect from the Lao authorities better than this.
27: Telstra chiefs are blaming the failure to carry out a software upgrade for the nationwide outages last week as they face a grilling at a Senate inquiry. Former cyclist Rowan Dennis has pleaded guilty to driving while disqualified. He's meant to be off the road for 5 years as a result of events leading up to the death of his wife, Melissa Hoskins. And Donald Trump claims it's not a conspiracy that the 2020 election he lost was interfered with, and says he has evidence China accessed the details of 220 million American voters.
0: Did you know that diabetes is Australia's fastest growing chronic condition? Over 300 Australians are diagnosed with the condition every day. Search Diabetes Australia to find out more.
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27: No Stephen Crichton for the Bulldogs tomorrow when they take on the Tigers. Coach Cam Ciraldo says it's too soon for his captain to make a comeback.
3: He obviously got the scan and it wasn't too bad, which was great news. And he's done really well to try and get himself back and actually had a run last night and tried a little bit of contact, but it probably wasn't exactly where we wanted it to be. And I think the safest bet is to not play this week, but he should be a chance for next week.
27: Tonight, it's the Knights and the Sharks in a top eight blockbuster before the Roosters and the Storm square off.
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5: Cloudy with showers and the chance of a thunderstorm. Getting down to 12 degrees tonight. Tomorrow, partly cloudy with showers. Cloudy with showers on Sunday and Monday. Showers easing. 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
8: Queensland. It's time.
11: You want to take me on in a quiz?
8: Time to take down the man known as the Dark Lord.
11: I'm a highly intelligent human being.
8: Time to end the evil king's reign.
17: Winning percentage has piped up to 90%.
8: It's time for Dobbo versus everyone. And here's your host, Elliot Lovejoy.
17: A general knowledge quiz against the Dark Lord with an amazing prize, a $150 voucher to spend on fuel, thanks to our friends at Tow Trucks Brisbane.
11: Yeah, and we've got plenty of guests. Elliot, who have we got this afternoon that is joining us who wants to take on myself?
17: Let's head to Kalanga. Mandy, hello, mate.
29: Hi guys, how you going?
11: Oh, Mandy, why would you do this to me on a Friday? I don't like losing on Fridays, hence why I'm in quite
29: I'm
11: a mood.
29: I'm hoping that I might be able to,
17: deposit a loss into
29: my weekend
17: account.
29: A boost.
17: Yeah.
11: Righto, okay, well, let's get into it, Elliot.
17: General Mandy knowledge, guest always starts. Mandy, to you first. We've got a 4X Derby, whatever you want to call it, this Sunday. The Dolphins are back in action at Suncorp Stadium. Which team do they play? 4 o'clock Sunday afternoon.
29: Oh, yeah.
11: I know.
17: Not your question. Mandy, 4X Derby is normally between two Queensland teams. If that assists.
29: The Titans or the Dockers. Titans or the Cowboys.
17: Oh, yeah, you got to pick one.
29: Cowboys.
17: Yeah!
29: Cowboys.
17: Yay! Great start, serious? Mandy. What, you got it
11: Are
17: right?
11: Are you serious?
17: You picked the Cowboys.
11: Okay, well, give me some tips. Go.
17: Cowboys. Ben Dobbin, who was the first try scorer in last night's Broncos-Penrith game? Brisbane getting the win and an upset.
11: Jordan Rickey.
17: That is correct. One apiece. Mandy, back to you. The Jetty to Jetty takes place in which Brisbane region this Sunday? Not
29: River,
17: too far from you. Jetty to Jetty. Where's a big Jetty?
11: I know.
17: Mandy, quick, guess.
29: No, I'm not going to think of it.
17: That's not a suburb. Dobbo.
11: Redcliffe.
17: Yes. Jesus.
29: Yes. I said Redcliffe.
17: You did it, Mandy. No, didn't. You just had a panic attack for 30 seconds and said nothing to me.
11: Let me put her out of her misery. Give us the last question. Let me put her out of her misery.
17: Ben Dobbin, what was the first year the Brisbane Lions won the AFL Premiership?
11: Oh, please, give me something that's hard. 2001, baby.
17: Oh, no. Mandy.
11: Look, give her the bloody voucher, the tow truck fuel voucher. She needs it. She's carried on. I mean,
9: I'm stressed now. I'm stressed.
11: Well, you shouldn't be because you got 150 bucks thanks to Tow Truck Brisbane.
17: 150 bucks worth of fuel coming your way. On you, Mandy.
9: Thank you. I see. I made your weekend of it.
17: Out of interest, like, how many k's from your place to that Redcliffe jetty would it be, Mandy? Because it's
9: 10.
17: Yeah, it's not far. Yeah.
11: 10 k's, yeah, I think. Yeah.
17: How long have you lived in 15, that part of Brisbane? 20.
9: For 20 years.
11: Right. Okay. Enough said.
17: Good on you, Mandy. Oh, that's good. When you're stuck, don't scream and shout. Remember the name, Tow Trucks Brisbane. Brisbane's best and most trustworthy tow truck operator. Tow Trucks Brisbane, anytime, anywhere. I would suggest the only person with worse local knowledge of where they live is our producer, Cody. She's been in Brisbane her entire life, lives in Eaton Tilt, still can't spell it. Anyway, next.
11: Ask her how to spell Bill Wheeler.
17: 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B-I-L. On Triple M's Rush Hour. He's our king of motorsport, Greg Russ. Severe rumours over our Aussie. Oscar Piastri in F1. Is he on the move? We might find out next on Triple M.

0: Live across Queensland on Triple M, this is the Rush Hour. 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
0: Our king of motorsport, the best in the business, Greg Rust. Hello, brother.
3: Hello, my friends. How are we?
4: Couldn't be better, mate. We're midway through the supercars, and you, little beauty, the Mustangs are flying. Ford looked like the team to beat. Three drivers. Is that the way it looks like it's going to head? It's a three-horse race? Pardon the pun, being a Mustang. Oh, yeah.
3: I think, as we talked about on last week's show, you'd still be mad to bet against the Red Bull team, but they're in a kind of form slump at the moment. I think there was one statistic that it's one of the worst they've experienced in 20 years, but there is a really good brains trust there and two very good drivers. They will bounce. And remember, we have a final style system now too. But the three guys that you're referring to, Matty Payne, the Kiwi, who won Bathurst last year, doing a ripping job with Penrite. You could probably add his teammate Kai Allen into that mix. Brody Kostecki for Dick Johnson Racing, unreal form at the moment from him. And Cam Waters, they have been sort of a bit hot and cold at times with that monster, that Tickford team, but both their guys having a pretty reasonable run in Townsville last weekend. So, yeah, kind of a bit of a freshness, if you like, up the front, but with a caveat, do not ride off Red Bull just yet.
0: To F1, Rusty, massive elevation changes when it comes to heading to Belgium. It's like that old-school racing atmosphere in the forest. What's going on with our man Oscar Piastri? Misinformation's a dirty word. Is it being spread about our Aussie?
3: No, I think probably the best thing I reckon we could advise at the moment, Elliot, is to only go to trusted sources. And that is you. I would like to think that I could talk to people that were relevant enough and pass it on to our good listeners, our loyal listeners, right? But in the same breath, you know, there are a raft of people who've built a following on social media, and good luck to them, that are influencers or whatever, but don't always know the inner workings of what is going on in the pit lane or in rugby league or AFL or whatever sport we're talking about. So I think the teams and the drivers or the competitors hold the power to get rid of this disinformation that you're talking about. And they're the kind of places we're going to start going to, in addition to respected journalists. But, you know, as I say, no disrespect. Good luck to all those influencers out there. But when you are confronted with this sea of I think, or misinformation, you've got to weed that out. When Mark Webber this week goes to the official F1 platform to try and shut down all this stuff about Oscar Piastri, Oscar's reacted in the... In

0: in the bullpen with the press last night at Spa there in a similar manner. You know, they've got a deal there. He's with McLaren through to 27. So let's just leave it at that and focus on the people that actually know rather than rumour that goes out of hand because someone spots someone having a cup of coffee with somebody.
1: Yeah.
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0: Trusted sources. That's our message for today. See you, boys. Good on you.
2: Good on you, mate.
3: That was Rusty's Motorsport Update. 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
2: 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It's next on Triple M.
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8: G'day, car's broken down on the M1. It's southbound sitting in the right shoulder before Helensvale Road. Helensvale traffic is slowing from Upper Coomera down towards Narang. It's looking okay now both ways around Burley Heads. Still some delays southbound from Tugan right down to Terranora Creek after some problems with the Tugan bypass tunnel earlier this afternoon. It's heavy eastbound too on the Tugan-Currumbin Road towards the Gold Coast Highway. The census is coming this August. You'll get instructions soon on what to do in the census. 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
0: Three stories that matter across the state. First up, Dubbo, I'll eat my words. I thought the Broncos were absolutely no chance last night. Have they turned a corner?
2: Certainly have. So did the bookmakers. They were $4 outsiders, but they got the job done in a rain-drenched match. 14 points to 12 against the Penrith Panthers. Now, the Panthers obviously didn't really fire a shot last night, and that is because the Broncos, where has that been? Well, it's been sitting on the injury list. All their players were back last night, bar Corey Jensen. They look committed. Reece Walsh was unbelievable. Oh, yeah. And the Broncos now go to North Queensland next Saturday night for what is a huge clash in Townsville. Come back. They take Newcastle on, then the Dolphins. Have they got to win every match to make the eight? Yes. Is it possible? Yes. If you play like that and you beat the Penrith Panthers like they did, you're going to win a lot of matches. I know a lot of people are saying, where has that form been? Well, it's been injured. That's where it's been. And you've had State of Origin. So Brisbane are back. Is it too late? A little too late? Well, time will tell.
0: Bit of hope for Broncos fans. Story number two. You remember the Telstra outage from last week? You're upset. A lot of other Queenslanders and Australians as well. Well, the reasoning for the nationwide outage is here. It was a critical software update that wasn't installed. During maintenance, a server restarted incorrectly and, get this, reset its clock, the Telstra clock, to 2006. For me, that means all settings went back to 06. That's when we had, I don't even remember, Motorola Razors and Sony Ericssons.
2: About a one-year-old.
0: Flip. Well, yeah, almost still
2: Will
0: do.
2: Dobbin was one. Will Dobbin was one in 2006.
0: And now you've got, what, three-year-olds?
2: I've got five kids since then, four others.
0: It's been a busy couple of decades for you.
2: Yeah, it has been. Yeah, well, somebody's got to, I mean, you can't blame a computer. Somebody needs to get sacked. You can't just blame a computer.
0: Well,
2: somebody's,
0: I mean, they've
2: gotta
0: admitted
2: go.
0: Their mistakes.
2: Someone's got to go, Elliot. You can't have the whole nation down. Someone's got to go.
0: Okay, we'll see how that goes. Story number three. We love the word smorgasbord because it normally means food. But this, on a national stage sport, I mean, we got rugby league this weekend, AFL, even the Wallabies are in action.
2: Unbelievable. Wallabies take on Italy. That's Saturday afternoon, 8:10 p.m. That's in Perth, so 6 o'clock. Lions take on the West Coast. They're in Perth on Saturday as well. That's at Optus. You've got the Suns taking on the Bulldogs. The Titans on Sunday take on the Sea Eagles. And that 4 o'clock game, which we've talked about, Dolphins v. Cowboys, Suncorp Stadium, 4:05. That is going to be a real test on how everything's going.
0: We'll get your official tip on that one in just a moment. And have a look at the week that was. We've had astronauts, undercover cops, and every other bloody thing. They've stopped by on Triple M's Rush Hour. It's next.
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1: 92.5 Triple M Gold, Gold Coast traffic.
5: G'day, running slow on the M1 southbound from Tugun to Terranora Creek, and it's heavy eastbound on the Tugun-Currumbin Road towards the Gold Coast Highway in Tugun. Further north, there is a breakdown on the M1 southbound sitting in the right shoulder before Helensvale Road, Helensvale. So slowing up there from Upper Coomera down towards Narang. Not too bad now, outbound through Parkwood on Smith Street Motorway. It is busy in surfers, north and southbound on Fernie Avenue. Jack's Tyres and Auto do more than just tyres, from servicing to brakes and batteries. It's all taken care of in one place. Search Jack's today. Peace of mind driving. 92.5 Triple M Gold, the Gold Coast original.
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16: G'day team. Telstra's bosses have copped a grilling in Canberra over last week's outage and the impact it had on the 000 network. A man has been sentenced for killing his stepfather 4 years ago and keeping his body in a Benoa home for a year. Donald Trump has used his national address, again claiming he won the 2020 election. And the Australian Army has shown off its new Apache attack helicopters, conducting the first live firing in North Queensland. See you on 7 News at 6.
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0: Live across Queensland on Triple M, the Rush Hour. You were Dobbo and Elliot. Dobbo, we have to disappear in a sec. The Knights are about to put 50 on Cronulla. Before we do, always a chance to reflect.
1: Yeah, it certainly has. And we love this part of the week because it's the week that was.
2: Triple M's Rush Hour, the week that was. This week, Dobbo wanted to bring back
1: Bon Bonieri's.
3: After you heard about this.
1: This is what this couple did. They gave guests an official Scottish lord or lady title.
0: So these people, like, you'd come along and you'd arrive and they'd say, you're now Lord Ben Dobbin, King of the Triple Cheeseburger.
3: A lordship is nice, but this is better.
4: They got a hat out, they pulled out a name, and that person won a meat tray.
0: Oh, that's Queensland, baby.
4: My nephew was beside me and he's got three kids and he's going, that is officially going in every one of their weddings.
1: I'm doing a meat tray at my kid's wedding. I'm giving a meat tray out. That is the best ever.
3: Speaking of weddings, sometimes they don't work out, and you might lose something you love.
5: It was at Chesterfield Lounge Suite, and about 2 weeks after, I received a video message of it on fire.
1: So she just torched it at the end just to upset you?
5: Yeah, still upsets me 15 years later.
1: I get
5: Nothing has been as comfy ever since.
3: During the week in Dobbo versus Everyone, nursery rhymes weren't Adam's thing.
0: According to Henry, he had a hole in his what?
6: Heart?
1: Bucket. Bucket.
0: Hole in his heart would have been a very sad song for kids, yeah. Hole in my bucket, dear Liza.
1: Yeah, but that was Conrad Sewell.
0: Dear Liza.
1: There's a hole in the middle of my heart again.
3: Sure, Dobbo knew that, but he didn't know about Game of Thrones.
0: Some would say.
7: You know nothing, Jon Snow.
0: And you'll never understand that reference.
1: Because I didn't watch.
0: No, because you don't even know what it is, you pelican.
1: Well, I found out it's about dragons.
0: You learnt yesterday.
3: Now, Dobbo didn't know about Game of Thrones. Just like this caller didn't know about us.
1: We're trying to find the most out-of-touch person of all time. You're nominating yourself?
8: Yeah, I was on the drive home from work and my Bluetooth wasn't working, so I thought I'd put it on the radio, and I've never heard of Triple M, and I heard you guys talking it.
1: When was this? Just now? Just now?
8: Yeah.
1: Welcome.
0: Yeah, welcome.
3: But Dobbo does know about other more important things.
1: Tell me about the tick line in Taroom and how there's been breaches in the biosecurity. Yeah, the cattle tick line. I know all about that. Because I don't know Game of Thrones, you're saying I'm out of touch. I'm saying you're out of touch because you don't know about the cattle tick outbreak
0: in
1: Australia.
0: We should lead with the cattle tick outbreak tomorrow. That'd really bring the people in.
1: Buffalo grass being made a noxious weed, that shouldn't be happening either. Anyway,
0: okay.
1: Go on and on.
0: I wish you wouldn't.
3: And finally this week, we got this gold from Olympian Georgie Parker.
9: Even Zachary disease has been going around Brisbane. I think you might have Zachary disease.
10: What's Zachary disease?
9: It's when your face looks exactly like your butt.
1: What an absolute zinger that was.
0: Georgie Parker, our Olympian, leaves Triple M's Rush
9: Hour.
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0: That was Triple M's Rush Hour's week that was. I mean, astronauts with undercover cops. And now we sail into the sunset. Before we do, I know Knights are about to flog the Sharks, but looking to Sunday, the big Queensland game, Dolphins-Cowboys. Do the Dolphins bounce back, or, with the inclusion of Tom Dearden, potentially, do the Cowboys keep rolling?
1: I reckon there are big chance, the Dolphins, of winning, but I'm going to tip the Cowboys just on their form of recent. I just think Scott Drinkwater is in rare form with Dearden back. I know I'm a Dolphins fan, but I think the Cowboys get this one done. I think the Titans get rolled by Manly, unfortunately, but the Lions will beat the West Coast and the Wallabies will beat Italy. And the Suns, well, they'll keep on losing, unfortunately.
0: Sorry, Suns. Knight Sharks coming up after this one. Keep it locked on Triple M. If you can't, the Listener app is your best friend. Dobbo, have a great weekend.
1: Unbelievable. Have a great night. And remember, when the wheat is ripe, keep the headers rolling in the paddock. We'll be back Monday from 4 on the Rush Hour. See you later, Queensland.
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13: Today, fireys are responding to a vehicle fire. Bermuda Street, Mermaid Waters near Makiri Street. On the M1, we're still running slow southbound from around Dreamworld down towards Gavin. Further south, it's cleared up around Tugan, north and southbound. Looking good now eastbound on the Tugan-Corumban Road towards the Gold Coast Highway. Busy in Surfers Paradise as we get into Friday night. 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
5: Hey there, I'm Brett Thomas. Telstra chiefs are facing a grilling about the nationwide outages and failed 000 calls last week. Questioned at a Senate inquiry, CEO Vicky Brady struggled to explain what went wrong.
6: That was related to a prior design change made on this particular server.
7: I know this is a very technical space. Can we try and speak in as plain of language as possible?
5: Donald Trump broadcast a national address in the US, but it wasn't to provide Americans with an update on the Iran war. Instead, the president made bombshell allegations against China.
8: The People's Republic of China carried out what is believed to be the largest compromise of election data.
5: Spotify is urging artists to declare if they're using artificial intelligence. Aussie DJ and producer Josh Fawaz has now added AI credits to his music, including the chart-topping cover of Like a Prayer. And former cyclist Rowan Dennis has pleaded guilty to driving while disqualified in violation of a 5-year ban he received for the events leading up to the death of his wife, Melissa.
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5: Cody Walker is back from suspension for the Bunnies when they take on Canberra tomorrow. South's also naming Alex Johnston to return from a calf injury. Jai Gray is on the bench. Coach Wayne Bennett says it was a tough decision.
10: Jai's a wonderful player for us too, so it's just a bit of a balancing act at the moment. I don't like leaving him out. I don't like leaving Duffy out. So, but Duffy certainly did what we wanted to do last week, was to set other players up, and I'm sure we can do that again tomorrow.
5: And the Broncos season still has a pulse, beating the Panthers 14-12 last night.
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11: Cloudy with showers and the chance of a thunderstorm. Getting down to 12 degrees tonight. Tomorrow, partly cloudy with showers. Cloudy with showers on Sunday and Monday. Showers easing. 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
8: 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Beatles, Hendrix, the Kinks. 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

0: beer bar is not that young. It's 27 to 29 years old. And someone who works in a brothel, the average age is 29 to 38. So many of these women, and we're talking about women now, have been involved with Thai men in the past as boyfriends, as husbands, but are divorced from them and have had bad experiences with them. But they're talking about Thai men who are not educated, who are not, you know, in the business sector, who are not in the middle class or upper middle class, and certainly not in the top class. So their familiarity with Thai men is at the lower end of the socioeconomic spectrum. And so they're very interested in men from other countries, especially Japanese, Korean. And they find the Japanese men kind, generous, but they also find some Western men quite different from, again, the stereotype of the Thai man. The sex workers that I've spoken to, and there's other data on them, really have learned that they have no interest in a relationship with the Thai man, and that men from other cultures are more interesting to them for various reasons.
1: Well, Ron, thank you so much for taking the time to step us through all that we need to know about this interesting industry. Thanks for joining us on The Briefing.
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0: that I've always said I've got to go back there.
1: We might almost cross paths because I went to the pyramids in 1996 in, I reckon it was August or October 1996. But the thing that spun me out about it, Wally, was I was, in my ignorance, expecting the pyramids to be thousands or hundreds of kilometres out in the desert. But I was like, you go past a convenience store, a tyre shop, and then the city literally stops and the desert starts and bang, there they are, aren't they?
0: Yeah.
1: It's quite remarkable.
0: Oh, it is. But to try and work out how the hell they put those things where they've had to bring them over sand.
1: Well, they're big, aren't they? Like they're taller than me.
0: They're monstrous.
1: I thought there'd be blocks like 40 centimetres by 40 centimetre cubes, but then as you described, they're enormous. I don't know how they do it. Bucket list destination. Haven't been like to go?
0: Lake Louise in Canada.
1: Okay. Yep. Beautiful part of the world.
0: Got to go there and a chance may go at the end of this year.
1: I hope you get to. This one is not on the sheet, but this is the final question I have for you. Your full episode is out next week. Now, in some ways, I ask this with trepidation with you because you'll understand why in a moment. This is the most important question I have for you. And this defines you as a father, as a husband, as a Queenslander, most importantly, as a rugby league immortal, but most importantly, as a Queenslander. I believe there can only be one answer to this question. If you give the opposite, I don't know what I'm going to do, Wally. Are you ready for this? You've got to look me in the eye answer this one. You've got to look me in the eye. It's uncomfortable. Wally Lewis, Queensland legend. Pineapple on pizza, yes or no?
0: 7 days a week.
1: Yes! That's why he's the king. Wally, your full episode deck next week. You're a star.
0: Thanks, mate.
1: Great
0: Thank
1: answer.
0: You.
1: Well done, mate.
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6: Thank you for tuning in to episode 238 of the Howie Games, Part A, featuring, if you don't mind, rugby league immortal Wally Lewis.
7: Amazing pace, but here's Wally Lewis with a stolen ball now. Lewis makes his way upfield, he's got some pace. Lewis, can he go all the way? Still there, he does so! Wally Lewis has gone in, and look at this!
8: Wow! We got wide, Lewis. Lewis, through the gap, he could score. He's going to score, yes. No double movement. Thornton beat one tackle, he's got Lewis with him!
6: I cannot overstate the privilege of spending a couple of hours with the King, with Wally Lewis. I didn't grow up with league, but everybody knew who King Wally was when I was younger. His deeds, well, they became a thing of absolute legend on the State of Origin stage, and his reflections are a great history piece on the origins of the actual concept.
9: So you search and try to find, but you don't know where to go. So many thoughts flood through your mind. You're confused and want to know. Mystery, what is to be? So much more than meets the eye. 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
6: Wally is living with probable CTE, a degenerative brain disease linked to repeated head injuries. CTE is an enormous issue for all contact sports, for players, families, rulemakers and administrators. The legal ramifications are ever present. Wally, in this episode, talks about some of the cognitive symptoms, including memory loss. I want to explain the way we have approached this episode briefly before you listen in. Because as you'll hear, Wally's recall of games, scores, passages of play from 40 years ago are phenomenal, razor sharp, unerringly accurate. Talking to Wally, you really would have no idea he has any symptoms of brain disease at all. But as the conversation continues and as more time passes, Wally does repeat certain things. You will hear in this episode him introduce one of his great mates, Gene Miles, and tell a wonderful story about Gene. Then, a few times, Wally will reintroduce Gene. Wally himself talks openly about repeating himself. Now, we could have cut these instances out, Tommy and I talked about it, but have chosen to leave some in. This is in no way, shape, or form to embarrass Wally, but to give you, as listeners, an understanding of what Wally and others from his playing cohort are currently dealing with.

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0: Liesl Jones.
1: Because the suits are not flattering, okay? Like, those knee-length suits ain't doing anything for anybody. You just... And it flattens your boobs, too, so you got nothing.
2: That's
1: like,
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1: Yeah, yeah, yeah. Not that I didn't have boobs to start with.
2: Liam. 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
1: So weird.
2: A brand new segment called What Can Spider Sell That's Illegal?
3: Open this one container up. It is the worst smell.
4: Yeah. Oh. Liesl Jones, Liam and Spider.
0: Back together August 10.
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4: Good morning, an early check of those roads as we kick off your Saturday. Brisbane Road travelling well in both directions through Arundel. Smith Street Motorway also delay free through Parkwood. Southport Durango Road untravelled through Mullandunna. Nilsons Road looking pretty good at the moment in Carrara. Gooding Drive also fine through Merrimack. No worries on Reedy Creek Road through Burleigh Heads. Looking that way too on the Gold Coast Highway through Surfers Paradise, Mermaid Beach and Miami. 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
8: Good morning, I'm Lauren Howarth. The owner of a distillery in Laos has been charged over a methanol poisoning incident that killed two young Aussie women. Bianca Jones and Holly Morton Bowles died in 2024. Four other tourists also lost their lives after having tainted drinks. According to Danish officials, the owner could face 3 months to 4 years behind bars. Pauline Hanson has hit back at criticism over her appearance at a fashion show in Italy.
19: I just see a lot of jealousy out there. It's no cost to the taxpayer, and I reiterate that I can't even walk around without being photographed.
8: The One Nation leader also saying she'll be back in Australia soon to put out hardcore policies. Three men have been charged over a break-in and child abduction offences in New South Wales, police finding the 4 and 7-year-old children following the incident last month. And Andy Burnham will become the new UK PM next week after winning a Labour leadership contest.
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8: The Roosters have moved to second on the ladder after a 14-6 win over the Storm. Coach Trent Robinson admits it wasn't a pretty victory.
21: You know, just coming out of Origin, I'll take that with different guys in and out in the wet. Of course, I would have liked to have had better combinations.
8: While a blow for Melbourne, Will Warbrick will likely be out for the rest of the season after suffering a suspected Achilles tendon injury. Earlier, the Sharks beat the Knights 20-18.
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22: Today on the Gold Coast, late showers with a top of 22 down to 15 tonight. And tomorrow, a possible shower with a high of 22. And your music sorted with a curated playlist for every mood. 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
23: Good morning, Gold Coast. I'm Nick at 35 with your surf updates. We've got a pretty strong southerly, rainy conditions, high tide at 10 a.m, water temps around 20 degrees. And the waves, well, they're definitely going to be increasing throughout the day. If you can brave the weather on the other side of that high tide, I dare say the points are going to provide some pretty fun waves all the way up until sunset at the peak of the swell. And that wind is going to intensify throughout the day as well. So southerly protected corners is going to be where it's at for your surf on your Saturday. My name's Nick at 35. This surf report's made possible by the legends at First Choice Solar. 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

0: Australia, you're listening to The Great Australian Doorstep, Australia's only national travel show.
1: Absolutely, and what have we got on today's show? Because I tell you, there's a few things that we want to cover off. I'm going to the camel races today.
0: I know, you are, for those who haven't been listening the past 6 weeks, Spider is doing his big, big lap of the world, not only Australia, but the world, and we kicked it off a couple of days ago, and I've just got back into the studio from Longreach, and you started the trip, you're at Boulia Camel Races.
1: Yeah, absolutely, cannot wait, I don't know much about camel racing, I don't know if I can go camel, I don't know, I'm going to go
0: I want to be a jockey at one.
1: Well, I'm going to find out this afternoon, so really looking forward to that, but I tell you, it's been a massive week. You know what? What's that seal called down in Tassie?
0: Oh, Neil.
1: That big, is that Neil? Neil the seal? Oh, my God. Have you seen that thing? No, I mean, seriously.
0: No, I have not seen it.
1: It just wipes out everything in its path. You know those barriers and it's got the black and white arrows?
0: Yes.
1: Just didn't go around it. Went straight over it.
0: When I grew up in New Zealand, we had, at Waihi Beach, we had one Humphrey. And Humphrey would go up the road, go into the shot, like he was in
1: the same as this one.
0: Mm.
1: Yeah, so I'm one of those. I think thought that was great. But anyway, what's on today's show? I'll tell you, next up, we've got some great tips. As we say, we are doing Spider's big, big lap. But we'll reflect on a couple of tips. Those from the Gold Coast Tyre Centre, we're going to say thank you to them. They've got three tips for me. Plus also from Austrail when I am camping out.
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1: For anyone heading out or planning their big, big lap of Australia or the world like Spider, there's always lots of very important travel tips. 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
1: Don't listen.
2: You always have to listen, and that's what I did. Now, here's some great tips I got over the last couple of months, obviously getting prepared for my big trip and going through some of the tracks around Australia and camping out as well. Before I do head overseas, but here are the guys from the Gold Coast Tyre Centre with their top three tips.
3: What are your top three tips keeping your tyres good?
4: Obviously, with the TPMS that you've got, is just to check those pressures regularly. Really, if anything changes in how the car drives, slow down, pull over and check it out, do a visual around the car. Yep. I think sometimes, you know, we get in the car, something changes and we sort of turn the stereo up and keep going. We don't want to do that. So just, you know, something goes wrong, we want to stop and have a look at those tyres and do a visual check each morning when you're going around the tyres as well. So before you set out for the day, you know, looking for things like cuts in the walls, any sort of splits or anything in the casing, especially in the sidewall of the tyre, you know, any bulges or anything like that that would indicate you've damaged your tyre. So
3: the other one is too, making sure you've got a proper spare. Well, these days, different cars come with different spares.
4: That's right.
3: Where we're going, or if you are thinking about full driving around Australia, that is vital.
4: Yeah, and look, a lot of people carry two spares. So having that spare tyre ready to go and change straight onto the car is a huge benefit. And today we've actually fitted another full-size wheel and tyre underneath ready to go in case you have to utilise a spare.
2: Here we go. Good luck. Thank you very much.
4: Have fun.
3: I'll keep you updated.
4: Yeah. No, it'll be great to see your travels.
1: And, of course, travelling Australia, you need fantastic camping gear. And the guys at Austrail, these are their travel tips.
5: What's one of your great camping tips?
6: Check your gear before you go. I think, you know, whether it's brand new or it's 10 years old, it's always good to just pull it out before your trip and go, have I got all my pegs? Have I got the right type of pegs? Like, if you're going to the sand, you need sand pegs. Is the gas bottle full? Is everything charged? I think preparation is key. I've been found out before. We've all been found out where you go, oh, I've left the swag poles at home. That was broken from the last trip. I didn't check it. I think preparation is a big one.
1: And there we have it, the great travel tips to make sure you are safe, that you are prepared, and that you have a very successful holiday.
2: Absolutely, we will, and looking forward to it, because coming up later on the show, we actually support our farmers with such an industry where so many things can go wrong.
7: The Great Australian Doorstep.
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10: Liam. Producer George's gold medal was pocket money. 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
14: 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The average for diesel sits around $2.05. 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
2: Coming up later on the show, we chat about why it's so important to have great communication out in the outback and in the rural areas of Australia. But up next, though, we chat the big, big things because now they're tasty.
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1: Australia is the land of the big. We have big deserts. We have big basins full of water in the outback. And we have big coastlines.
2: Yeah.
1: But we also have big statues.
2: We do. We know. What are your favourite ones? We've got the big prawn, the big lobster, the big barramundi.
1: The big banana, the big pineapple.
2: Well, talking about the big banana, that is now an ice cream. What? So what Drumstick have done, I love this idea.
1: Oh, drums, as in like we call them trumpets in New Zealand, but Drumstick ice creams,
2: So I love this idea. So Drumsticks have come out with making the big things around Australia, the iconic things around Australia, into an ice cream.
1: How do you get the big sheep into an ice cream?
2: No. Well, you think about it. So the banana, the big banana is a banana ice cream with a bit of caramel topping.
1: Yes.
2: So how good is that? And then, you know, they've got the rocking horse, the big rocking horse.
1: Oh, yeah.
2: That's a rocky road.
1: Oh, rocky road.
2: Rocky road. So you get me?
1: Gotcha.
2: What else would be other great ideas? Because when you think about it, you know, the big pineapple, absolutely.
1: That's your pineapple, yes. You got your big mango. What about the big lobster? Ooh.
2: Ugh.
1: Lobster ice cream.
2: No.
1: They're not going to have that.
2: No, but they have, like, the big merino. No.
1: What flavour is that?
2: Mint.
1: Oh, why mint?
2: Because you put mint sauce on lamb.
1: Oh.
2: Would that work?
1: It would. That's very clever.
2: Very clever, isn't it?
1: Very clever. Okay, I'm just trying to...
2: So you kind of run through them and there's so many, it's very hard to kind of think, but then you've got, you know, try and think of the big bogan. They have to be like a...
1: Beer-flavoured.
2: BB-stubby-flavoured kind of whatever.
1: That is disgusting.
2: Well, okay, the giant koala. Eucalyptus.
1: Oh, yeah, okay.
2: Would eucalyptus be a disgusting ice cream?
1: Probably. Yeah, I don't know. That's difficult.
2: It is difficult, but when you start going around, there's some other great... Oh, what about the Rockhampton Big Bull? It's got broken nuts on it. No.
1: What do you mean?
2: So you have nuts, like you have peanuts on the top.
1: Who said he's got a broken...
2: Because he has. That's
1: has
2: a part,
1: he?
2: Yes.
1: Okay.
2: So it could have like it could be a, like a crunchy nut.
1: Yes, a crunchy nut Big Bull.
2: Well, you think of that. Kiama's got the big poo. But it could be.
1: What do you mean they do not have a giant poo in Kiama?
2: They have.
1: Why would they have a giant poo?
2: I don't know. I don't know why they didn't go for the blowhole, but they've gone for the they've gone for the poo. I suppose when you Google each one, I know which one you prefer to.
1: Licorice flavoured.
2: Oh, my God.
1: It could be.
2: See? Imagine that. Chocolate licorice, the giant poo in Kiama. I love it. So Drumsticks, there you go. I do love it. You never know what you're going to get. But Drumsticks, keep it. They're called the Road Trippers. Get them because they're out at the moment. The banana one is out there. The Rocky Road's out there. We're not quite sure about the licorice and the chocolate one.
1: Coming up later in the show, though, we chat about the importance of the GME products in the outback, not only for our farmers, but also for everyone travelling. Having good communication is imperative.
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0: Everyone understands that agriculture remains one of Australia's most dangerous industries. Anyone that is travelling in the outback, travelling through our rural areas, where you'll see giant machinery, you see the farmers hard at work. With Safe Work Australia reporting on one of the highest workplace fatality rates of any sector is in agriculture. So this National Farm Safety Week, GME is highlighting an often overlooked risk on Australian farms, communication failures when something goes wrong. We are joined this morning by GME safety expert Tony Crook. Good morning, Tony.
1: Good morning. Thank you for having me.
2: It's always good to have you.
0: Yes, it is. Now, communication failures remain a significant but overlooked farm safety risk. Can you talk us through that?
1: Absolutely. And we know our farmers have a lot on their minds. They've got a lot to think about day to day. They're worrying about the weather. They've got livestock to manage, crops to sow, and they've got to keep their general operations running. And as a result, communication isn't always front of mind for our farming community until something goes wrong. And as a result, it remains one of the most overlooked aspects of farm safety, despite how critical it is to have good communication in the event of an emergency. And of course, by nature of the work that farmers do, often working alone on large, remote properties, help isn't always close by.
2: Well, we've seen this, and Sri, your mum and dad, your dad and your brother, the whole family are farmers. Up the road, Malcolm found himself in a lot of trouble at certain times.
0: Yeah.
2: It is. It's a lonely job and a very risky job. How's technology been able to help this? Because still, they talk about all the technology in the world. UHF and these are still the lifeblood when you're in the outback.
1: That's absolutely right. And it's so funny because for so many of us, we see increases in mobile phone coverage. We've got things like Starlink. We're more connected than ever before. But in farming, particularly in Australia, UHF is still so prevalent and still so relevant, despite being in place since the 1980s. And it's quite simply because we don't have good cellular coverage across the country. And more importantly than coverage alone, in the event of an emergency, having quick and efficient communication in the event of something going wrong. Things like a UHF radio that can communicate a simple message to many people all at the same time is why UHF is still so important.
0: Is there one of the channels that you go to for emergencies?
1: Yeah, so you can't call the flying doctors directly, for example, but there are emergency channels on a UHF in Australia. So channels 5 and 35 are designated emergency channels, so you're not to transmit on those channels unless you are in an emergency situation.
0: Yes.
1: But there are many volunteer organisations around the country that monitor those channels. So if they hear someone putting out a call for help, they can then triage that call and notify the correct emergency services. And because there's so many UHF radios across Australia, the chance of being within range of someone that's monitoring one of those channels is quite high.
2: And what about your personal safety devices? GME are in the forefront of those, and I think these days the technology around that is vital to be able to carry wherever you're going. And this isn't just for farmers, this is people for travelling as well.
1: Yeah, you're correct. And it's one of those things that a lot of people don't know about GME. Many, many customers know that GME make radios, and we've been doing that for a long time. But we're also the only Australian manufacturer of emergency beacons. So we make EPIRBs for boats, but we also make personal locator beacons for, funnily enough, people. And it's something that we're seeing a really strong uptake in the farming community. So I'll give you an example. If you're out checking fences or turning a water pump on, and you might be on a bike or on a horse, if you come off that animal or off that vehicle and it lands on top of you, it's all well and good to be able to say, oh, well, I'll just call someone on your UHF. But if you can't access the UHF to make that call, then you could be in real trouble.
0: Yes.
1: So having a PLB on your person means that in a situation where you need to call for help, you simply activate the beacon and you sit tight and wait for help to come.
0: Yeah, that's awesome. And I can't stress enough that everybody needs these. I mean, you hear often so-and-so's gone missing or someone's lost. But the thing at the end of the day is no one can find you. It's so hard to find people. If you've got an EPIRB on you, though, you're often saving lives and shaving days off rescue crews trying to find you.
1: Absolutely. And of course, you're saving resources because we've got such limited resources in terms of search and rescue in Australia. So you don't want those search and rescue assets on these long extended searches trying to find people based on either a landmark or a last known location.
0: Yeah,
1: with
0: absolutely.
1: An emergency beacon, you are transmitting your GPS location directly to the emergency services, which makes the whole rescue operation far more efficient.
0: Absolutely it is. So you can grab any of your GME gear off their website. It's gme.net.au. Go on there. They can see all the products that they do. Thank you for joining us this morning.
1: Thank you so much for having me.
0: No problem at all, but I can't reiterate enough. If you're going out and you're travelling or you're going hiking or you're going out at sea, you've got to have one of those EPIRBs for sure. It is gme.net.au. Coming up later on the show, though, it's your chance to win in the Where Is Spider competition.
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0: It is competition time, all thanks to Survival First Aid Kits. Everyone needs a Survival First Aid Kit in their car, at their workplace, whether you're travelling or not. It is so important to have. Now, Spider's going to give you some clues.
1: No, I'm not. I'm just going to give you a famous. Have a listen to this.

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2: See, I tell you, that fires you up. Rocky. Dun, dun, dun, dun, dun, dun, dun, dun, dun.
3: Okay.
2: Rocky, we love Rocky. Now, the question is, which city is home to the famous steps featured in Rocky?
3: Okay, so you've got to guess which city.
2: Yep.
3: The steps.
2: Where he runs up.
3: Okay.
2: Yeah, so the steps boxing. Okay. Sylvester Stallone.
3: I've never watched these
2: movies.
3: You've
2: never watched Rocky?
3: I never watched movies as
2: a kid.
3: Well,
2: you're ridiculous because,
3: I lived in the country. We didn't do that.
2: There's nothing else to do in the country. Which city is home to the famous steps featured in Rocky? There we go.
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2: Absolutely. There we go. Enjoy your weekend. I'm going to the Camel Races. Lights on, racing.
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3: Good morning, a check of those Gold Coast roads. We kick off your Saturday. A few delays now building on Bermuda Street through Varsity Lakes. Otherwise, Brisbane Road moving well in both directions through Rundle. Southport Rang Road untroubled through Mullandana. Smith Street motorway delay free through Parkwood. Gooding Drive fine through Merrimack. No worries on the Gold Coast Highway for now through Surfers Paradise, Mermaid Beach and Miami. And it's a smooth run on the M1 to and from the Gold Coast. 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
12: Hey there, I'm Lauren Howarth. A Laos distillery owner has now been charged over a mass methanol poisoning incident in which two Aussie teens died. 19-year-olds Bianca Jones and Holly Morton Bowles passed away in 2024 after drinking tainted drinks. Four other tourists also died. The owner could spend up to 4 years behind bars. Pauline Hanson has hit back at criticism of her trip to a fashion show in Italy. The One Nation leader saying it was at no cost to the taxpayer, and while it was fantastic, it wasn't her scene, so she won't be back. Three men are due in court today following an alleged home invasion and child abduction in New South Wales. They're accused of running off with two kids, aged 4 and 7, last month. Police found them a short distance away from the property. And over in the UK, Andy Burnham has been confirmed as the new Labour leader, now set to become Britain's 7th Prime Minister in 10 years next week.
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12: Will Warbrick's likely to have played his last game for the Storm after suffering a suspected Achilles tendon injury in the side's 14-6 loss to the Roosters. The Warriors recruit was in tears as he was taken from the field on a Medicab.
6: A shame, you know, for Will to end his career with us, you know, on that note. But he's been, you know, he's been tremendous for us.
12: Coach Craig Bellamy there. While the Sharks have consolidated their place in the top four after a 20-18 win over the Knights.
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7: Today on the Gold Coast, late showers with a top of 22 down to 15 tonight. And tomorrow, a possible shower with a high of 22. And your music sorted with a curated playlist for every mood. 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
13: Good morning, Gold Coast. I'm Nick at 35 with Surf Updates. And it is a howling southerly that's going to be blowing all day today. And with that will be a swell build. And by this afternoon, that will be the peak of the swell. High tide at 10 a.m. On the other side of that tide, I dare say the south protected beaches will be where it's at. Snapper Green, Mount Burley, Rainbow Bay, Palmy. All those spots will have waves if you're willing to brave the stormy conditions today. My name's Nick at 35. 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And I'll be back again at 8.
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The Playroom, Bombay Rock, the Penthouse in Orchard Ave. Here's another one with all the 80s feels. 92.5 Triple M Gold, the Gold Coast's original.

0: Good times and greatest hits for the weekend on the Gold Coast Original, 92.5 Triple M Gold. Good luck to everybody taking part in the Kokoda Challenge on this weekend through the Narang State Forest. They are putting in some Ks and there could be some challenging conditions for them as well. All right, in about 45 minutes time, the dead set legends, NRL great Ben Hannett, Elliot Lovejoy, the executive producer, is a big wig round here.
1: yeah, right.
0: What are you laughing at, Togsy? Come on. Togsy, you organise a show every week for these guys. What is coming up?
1: We have a fun show, Al. We usually have Rihanna Crean on giving us all the gossip about what to do on the weekend. She's away, so Amanda Abate from Channel 7's filling in.
0: Awesome.
1: Yep, she's coming up. Jeff Fenwick, the big event next weekend is
0: That's a
1: Tim
0: name
1: Zoo.
0: Right there. Yeah,
1: Tim Zoo, Errol Spence. So we'll catch up with Jeff Fenwick and Tim Rogers from UMI.
0: Wow, are they coming to the Goldie to do a
1: Friday
0: gig?
1: Friday night at the Cooley Hotel. Look out.
0: All right, that is a big show. The Dead Set Legends from 8.
2: Lisa Jones.
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3: 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Not that I didn't have boobs to start with.
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1: What a lineup! It's spectacular, this lineup.
0: It's ridiculous. I mean, Ella Hooper from Killing Heidi as well.
1: This is going to be amazing.
0: You're a super fan.
1: 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I love anything that's live and loud.
0: Australian Crawl, Men at Work, Birds of Tokyo, Eskimo Joe, Boom Crash Opera. 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
4: Good morning. A check of those roads. We kick off your Saturday, Southport and Narang Road with slight delays through Mullandana. Patchy conditions on Bermuda Street, north and southbound through Varsity Lake. Slowing on Reedy Creek Road through Burleigh Heads. Gold Coast Highway now seeing a few delays through Surfers Paradise, Mermaid Beach and Miami. Gooding Drive looking quite good through Merrimack. And it's a smooth run on the M1 to and from the Gold Coast. 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
8: Hey there, I'm Lauren Howard. The owner of a Laos distillery has now been charged over a methanol poisoning incident that killed two young Aussie women. Bianca Jones and Holly Morton Bowles died in 2024. Four other tourists also lost their lives after having tainted drinks. According to Danish officials who've been involved in the case, the owner could face 3 months to 4 years behind bars. Pauline Hanson has blasted critics of her trip to Italy and appearance at a lavish fashion show, the One Nation leader saying it didn't cost taxpayers a cent and she'll be back in Australia soon.
9: We'll be putting out hardcore policies because my heart is with my country and the people, and I want to do the best that I can for you.
8: Caught today for three men following an alleged home invasion and child abduction in New South Wales, police managed to find the kids last month. And in the UK, Andy Burnham will become Britain's seventh Prime Minister in 10 years next week.
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8: The Roosters have beaten the Storm 14-6 to move to second place on the ladder. While in yet another cruel injury blow for Melbourne, Will Warbrick had to be taken from the field with a suspected ruptured Achilles. Earlier, the Sharks hung on to beat the Knights 20-18. Coach Craig Fitzgibbon says there's always positives and negatives.
11: We could have picked up a couple of kicks that we didn't. Other than that, I thought we were hustling pretty hard. So to come out of a win like that, get beyond the eight ball and then get going, I thought, oh, more pleased with that.
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13: Today on the Gold Coast, late showers with a top of 22 down to 15 tonight. And tomorrow, a possible shower with a high of 22. And your music sorted with a curated playlist for every mood. 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
15: Good morning, Gold Coast. I'm Nick at 35 with your surf updates. We've got a high tide at 10 a.m. this morning. Wind from the south, and that wind is going to be intensifying throughout the day, and the swell will pick up a little bit too by this afternoon. And on the way, run out tide, I dare say the southerly protected corners, Snapper, Rainbow, Kira, Burley, all those spots out of the wind will be fun on that tide running out if you're willing to brave the stormy, rainy conditions on your Saturday. My name's Nick at 35. 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I'll be back again.
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17: Welcome to your Saturday morning. I hope you're having a wonderful start. Whatever you might be doing, first week back at school, everyone's back firing, including our man, Ben Hannant. I haven't seen you in a while, mate. Hello.
18: Yes, Elliot. Great to have you back. It's good to hear your dulcet tones on the airwaves, eh? 3 weeks off.
17: Dulcet tones.
18: Mate, fresh as a daisy you look this morning.
17: Was it that bad without me? They are some of the nicest things you've ever said to me.
18: I'm
17: not
18: gonna lie, I really missed you. And as much as that hurts me to say it, it's not the same without you. It's great to have you back.
17: We're back. The C team arrives today on the Dead Set Legends. We're going to sit down with Jeff Fenwick, Tim Zhu. He's got his big fight next Sunday. Hopefully it's a little bit more entertaining than what Conor McGregor dished up. Wow.
18: Oh, my goodness. Wasn't that just a fizzle? Paddy was fantastic. That only lasted, what, 30 seconds? And then Connor. Oh, my. Did you, honestly, be real, do you think he came into that fight with an injury?
17: Well, you're the conspiracy theorist here. I'm going to say no, but you obviously believe he did.
18: Mate, when he took his shoe off and he winced a bit and hopped around, I was like,
17: he might have gout.
18: Mate, the amount of money that bloke has, there's no way he's got gout. I'll give you a tip.
17: I know lots of rich people that have gout.
18: Yeah, plus sure, all the juices he's been on over the last couple of years, bulking and doing what he... I don't know how he passed the drug test to fight, but
17: locally,
18: anyway.
17: This weekend, no gout, hopefully. Your kids playing sport?
18: Of course, sport back on the agenda, which is fantastic. They had make-up games last week, Elliot.
17: Oh, yeah.
18: A lot of sporting teams still took part in the school holidays, so... Great to see all sport will be back on this weekend.
17: All right. Well, if you're chasing something to do across the region over the next couple of days, Rihanna Crean normally has us sorted. She is unavailable this week. So we've gone to the big guns. From Channel 7 News, Amanda Abate. She'll be joining us next on Triple M Gold.

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0: Importantly, our mantra on the Dead Set Legends is there's no loyalty. No Rhiannon Crean. We've turfed her this week. We've gone to the big guns from Channel 7 News. Obviously paid overs this week for us. Amanda Abate. Hello, mate.
2: Oh, I don't know. That's a big call. I don't know if that's quite right there, but I'll take it.
3: Now, man, that's last week. We know that what Riri's been up the last couple of weeks. She's running marathons.
2: What have you been getting up to
3: in the last couple of weeks?
2: I've got nothing like that going on in my life.
0: We like you.
2: Nothing. She's just had a baby as well, hasn't she? She's popping out kids, running marathons. No, I am very much underachieving compared to her. So we'll see how we go with this segment.
3: Well, you're perfect for this team, then.
2: Well, look, I do know what's going on. I've got a six-year-old party today, for example. So that's us for the afternoon. I mean, what more could you want for your weekend? But look, if that's not your thing, this is what's going on. The Go Gold Coast Fitness Festival might take your fancy. Now, this one's happening tomorrow, 7 till 12. At the park at Marine Parade in Cooley. So it's completely free, high energy, action-packed, morning full of workouts, all the community vibes and good times. And, boys, you'll be interested in this, Pilates classes.
0: Ooh. Reformer. I'm pretty good on the springs. Yeah.
2: Okay. Slow-form yoga too, and 80s aerobics. So
3: that's right up my alley.
2: Yeah, I knew it. Get your
3: life. Bit of
2: fluoro,
3: bit of lycra.
2: The Go Gold Coast Fitness Festival is tomorrow at Coolangatta.
0: Amanda, can we circle back quickly to the six-year-old birthday party? Ben has 1,000 kids. I have none yet. I'm fascinated. When you take your kid to one of those, can you dump and run or have you got to stick around?
2: Oh. Not at that age. But you know what? It's funny you mention that because it is the talk at the moment. Some parents do.
0: Oh, I
2: with
0: would.
2: Six-year-olds.
0: Oh, you're not meant to? Okay, I wouldn't.
2: You can't. Well, Ben, what do you reckon? You've got more experience than me.
3: That's a wife problem.
0: You are such a dinosaur.
3: I would dump and run for sure,
2: but what about if you're the parent hosting the party and you've got a bunch of six-year-olds suddenly that you have to look after?
0: Yeah, but what's one more, Amanda? They all just roll into one, don't they?
2: Well, no, I don't know about your
0: Ben,
2: but my six-year-old, no, I wouldn't even trust him with anyone.
0: Okay.
2: No, that's not a thing. Not at six. I don't know at what age it becomes okay.
3: What's the worst that happens to them? They might break an arm and they go to the hospital, get a cast put on with a fluoro cast on.
0: You've had too many kids. That's a very specific injury. Amanda, all right, we got our fitness festival.
2: Back on track.
0: Yeah, what else is happening?
2: Well, look, if you're no good at fitness, maybe a street fiesta. That's happening in Southport, and that's happening today and this evening. So it all kicks off from 1 o'clock. Again, completely free. So think vibrant Mexican-themed celebration, lots of colour, culture, community spirit. They'll have your food trucks, street performers, live music all afternoon. So SoPo is the place to be, the street fiesta in Southport. All the action happening at the CSI Club on Scarpa Street. So that sounds pretty good.
3: That's right up my alley. I'm a big fan. Mexican food at the moment. Holy. Get some tacos.
2: And the best thing about the CSI as well is they've got a massive playground there too for the kids. So you can dump them there because
0: the
2: they're contained.
0: And
2: then you go to the bar and you're sorted. Finally, look, if you need a bit of a laugh, which we all do, the Kings of Comedy Showcase special, that's happening at the Oaks Hotel in Surfers. So some of the best stand-up comedians in the country will be on stage tonight. The show's starting around 7 p.m. That's another option for you if you want a night out with the girls, maybe the mates or, you know, even your partner. And you can contact the Oaks Hotel for tickets tonight.
0: Amanda, and I'm sure we've got you.

0: Is like sporting team wise, are you firmly on the Suns and Titans wagons or what?
1: At the start of the year, I was pretty firm on the Suns. Yeah. I've got to say.
0: You fizzled with them, have you?
1: I fizzled a bit.
2: Yeah.
1: Look, the Titans, I've got to admit, sorry, Ben, but I've got to say it's been a while since I've been on that bandwagon, to be honest. But look,
2: so what's your sporting team?
1: Hope. Oh, I mean, I grew up in Melbourne, so I am an AFL. Ooh, Carlton was my team growing up. But I still support the Suns. I still believe in them. I think they can turn this mess around. I mean, maybe not this year, but let's aim for next year.
0: Okay, we're building towards 2027, as are we on the Dead Set Legends. From Channel 7 News, Amanda Abate, one of the greatest in the business. Really appreciate your time this morning with us on Triple M Gold.
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7: Liam. 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
8: Yeah.
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0: On 92.5 Triple M Gold, the Dead Set Legends, Elliot Lovejoy and Ben Hunnett. We do it for Remax Regency, the only choice in real estate on the Gold Coast.
1: Now, earlier this year, Elliot, I told you and I told the Gold Coast, this year is all about getting myself back into shape and getting my body right again. And I've made the first steps in doing this. I went up to Brisbane to see the specialist to get surgeries on my elbows. Turns out my elbows have got at least 20 bits of loose bone in each of them. But also, when I chip bone off, my elbows actually grown more bone, and more than half of my elbows now need to be cut out and reshaped. So it's not a little surgery. It's a big surgery where I'll be in hospital between 3 and 5 days for the arms.
0: When's that?
1: So I've just booked in to 2 weeks' time.
0: Oh, so I'll get a replacement on here, thank God. Yep.
1: Nah, it's during the week. I'll be fine by the weekend.
0: Oh,
1: I'll,
0: good.
1: I'll make it. I'll be high as a kite, but we'll push through with the show. Maybe I'll be funny that week. Who knows?
0: Might be nice.
1: But the big issue I have is when I booked in for the surgery, the big question is, do I do both elbows at once or just one at a time? Because my wife came to me and said, there is no way you're doing both at a time. I said, it's much better if we get it done one.
0: Knock it over, yeah.
1: Get done once because I'll be out for 6 to 8 weeks. And then after 6 to 8 weeks, you don't have to baby me. I'll be sweet. She said, there's no way. I love you more than anything in this world, but there's no way I'm wiping your butt for 6 to 8 weeks because the surgery is a really big one where I won't be able to reach behind and do that sort of stuff. And I won't be able to feed myself properly. So for 6 to 8 weeks, she would have to do that. And I had a bit of an argument with her. I said, hang on a minute. When you said your vows, you said for better or for worse.
0: But there's a lot of worse, Ben.
1: There is. But then we better after 8 weeks. Okay. You know what I mean? Sickness and health. I'll be a sick puppy for 6 to 8 weeks. Do I go to the surgeon? I'll have to get back to him next week and let him know, are we just doing one or are we doing two? I want advice from you.
0: Are you open to not only advice but a solution for everyone?
1: I would love
0: something came to my mind straight away because this is where you can get the surgery for both done in one hit, but also M's job is not as difficult as it could have been. And, you know, you could do a lot of smoothies, that kind of thing, so she's not having to cut and feed you food. But the real fix here and the real win.
1: You're moving in with us?
0: I would rather leave this country.
1: Mates, we're tight. You'd do that for me.
0: Not that tight. No, your fix is, hear me out, and they're not that expensive. Get the bidet installed. If you just have the touch of a button, you can literally just poke that, or M can come in if she needs to. I mean, worst case, you could just jump in the shower afterwards, but I'm thinking the bidet gets installed in your main toilet.
1: I think that's a great idea, but you do know what happened last time I used the bidet.
0: No.
1: I accidentally turned it up too hard. It was like a pressure washer on my butt. It actually made
0: me bleed. Some people
1: enjoy
0: that, yeah.
1: That could be an option. But then who dries it after? Who pats me down after to dry it?
0: Okay, you want another solution? While we're on this way, I love it when you come to me for advice. I'd say the worst behaved kid of the week, Sabrax.
1: That's a great idea. But can I get a jail? Would that be called like abuse?
0: Want no part of it. But I feel like if you're just drying dad, I can see where that could lead to a legal path. Anyway, good luck with it. I say get both done and hope for the best. In fact, tell your wife you're getting one, just get both done, and then afterwards she can be mad at you.
1: Yeah, exactly right.
0: Say sorry
1: later.
0: It's
1: like me and Brax are going to get really tight for 6 weeks.
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0: On 92.5 Triple M Gold, the Dead Set Legends, Elliot Lovejoy and Ben Hannant. I tell you what, there's a number of reasons I'm glad to be back on deck with you, Ben. Most of them involve getting paid. Some of it is getting to spend time with you again. But thirdly, it means I can be the most biased NRL fan I possibly can be this weekend.
1: Which one comes first?
0: The money.
1: Surely friendship first.
0: Sorry, you've never put money before me? There you go. All right. King of the Cabbage. And Josh Hannah actually said it in his presser last week. The Gold Coast Titans, they are back in action this weekend. You're actually going to be on the sideline for that game,
1: aren't
0: you?
1: I am doing sideline. I'm excited about this. Hopefully the weather's fantastic come Sunday night.
0: I always put the best-looking talent on the sideline, so I'm excited for you to do that. Against Manly, of course, this week, 2 p.m. at Cbus Super Stadium. You can grab your tickets online still. No, stay with me. Josh Hannah, I'm glad he said something last week.
1: What did he say?
0: Smaller clubs, for the longest period, haven't gotten the rub of the green. The Gold Coast Titans in 2026, in key moments, in big moments, and they've been in a lot of games. I don't care what anyone says, they're a much better team this year than they were under Des Hasler. No disrespect to Des.
1: Totally agree.
0: He did some awesome things at the club. They're much better under Hannay. In big moments, the call always goes the other way. It was a storm on the weekend. Every 50-50 went against the Gold Coast Titans, and Josh Hannay finally mentioned that in his presser on the weekend. I'd take my hat off to him. It's because a smaller club, maybe the same noise isn't made. And like, if an error is made against the Broncos, for example, it's written about for 6 days in the Courier Mail. For the Titans, it's this minute little passage maybe on a Monday morning.
1: It sort of feels like the Soccer World Cup too. All the main teams get all the best calls, and the lesser teams, they get the bad rub of the green, which is ridiculous.
0: How does that
1: happen? I'm glad he said something.
0: This is what I don't get, is that, like, every and I don't care what anyone says, every referee's fair and impartial, yada yada. No referee professionally in our game is out there to try and be on one team and not the other. But how does it keep happening to a club like the Gold Coast? And it does.
1: I put it down to, like, parents. We always say we don't have a favourite kid. But that kid that keeps doing good things and winning normally gets the better rub of the green. Like, you keep saying they're not the favourite, but deep down you do know, you know what, you're going to give them an extra bit of love. And I feel like we're that, the Titans, we're the Bracks of the Hannant family. We're getting ourselves into some dumb situations where we shouldn't get ourselves into, and now we're paying the consequences of it.
0: Here's what I encourage tomorrow if you're heading along to Cbus Super Stadium, and I'm not a referee boo and never have been. What I would do if you're going is remind the referee of the 10 metres, remind the referee of the 50-50s that are happening, and be quite loud and vocal against the opposition. I think that can play a part for us moving forward. The Titans, I actually think they beat Manly tomorrow. I don't know. I just think they are improving week on week. I think Manly is starting to sputter. They are the heavy favourites, still the Seagulls. I got a feeling in my gut. I think the Titans get it done.
1: Jen, you're starting to convince me they can get it done.
0: This is what happens. I'll take 3 weeks off and I come back a positive human being.
1: You're turning water into wine with this sort of chat. I like it.
0: Gold Coast Manly tomorrow, 2 p.m. You can hear that game right here. 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
0: Jazzy.
3: Morning,
0: Jazzy.
3: Morning, boys. How you going?
0: Good, brother. What's happening?
3: Well, what's not happening? It's good to have the A-team back, that's for sure.
0: Is it the A-team? I just think, like, you revert back to the original name show. I've been away for a few days. It's probably a D-team.
2: We win the D-comp, though. Like, we're dominating that competition.
3: Don't sell yourself that short. Yeah. That's not really. We're the A-team, and we'll tell everyone that wants to listen that we're the A-team.
0: Okay, with you at the A-team, let's take a trip around the grounds. What do you got for
3: us?
0: Cool.
3: So, Elliot, you've been out for a few weeks. So Gold Coast market has definitely softened, and we've had a look at the numbers. So last week, numbers are down, but they actually improved overall. So 253 total sales for the week. Only 14 sold at auction. Those numbers are still really low, which is an indicator that people don't really have a lot of fluid cash. 101 sales over $1 million. Top sale, $5.9 million. Someone's got some money down in Currumbin Creek Road in Currumbin Valley. So what is interesting, the same week last year, 2025, 283 results. Same week in 2024, 304 results. So not that far off compared to the weeks before, but there's definitely lower than the numbers. So definitely lower year on year. But what is interesting is that there seems to be some recovery coming back now with where things are at.
2: So we spoke about interest rates last week that some banks have dropped it. Does that mean more people are starting to look in the market, or where should they be looking?
3: Yeah, look, Benny, to be honest with you, I think, you know, the frog in the boiling water scenario, that analogy, that, you know, that if you raise the temperature over time, it doesn't really know what's happening. I think that's what happens is there was initial sort of shock as to what was happening with interest rates. Obviously, all the stuff around government and what's happening with capital gains and all that kind of stuff. So everybody was sort of shocked. But now everybody's sort of thawing out, you know, getting used to it, and they basically, the market's beginning to push again. But there's some interesting stats that have come out around the Queensland, and that's going to lead us into the quiz for this morning. Now, I know that Elliot hasn't been around, so...
0: Undefeated in 3 weeks.
3: Well, that's exactly right. Yeah, that's a first. So there we go. So basically, we've spoken about how the market has softened. So we're going to have a quick look at how much it's softened, and then we're going to look at other opportunities that are... in the buyer's market. So if we look at Queensland, house sales have dropped by how much in June quarter compared to the previous quarter? Around 10%, 20%, nearly 40, or over 60?
0: 10.
2: Oh, I was going to say 10. I'll go the next one up. What's the one above 10?
0: 20.
3: Around 20. All right, so here's the thing. Benny, you have no excuse, right? I said this number about, I don't know how many times. Then Elliot, I'll give it to you. So the actual number is C. It's nearly 40%, right?
0: Oh, really?
3: So 40% down. But that is now the Queensland. Gold Coast is slightly stronger than that. It's around about 35%. But what is interesting is it's not necessarily that the market's collapsed. The demand has actually shifted. So where are Queensland top-performing property markets right now? Gold Coast and Sunshine Coast, B, Moreton Bay and Ipswich, or C, Cairns and Townsville?
0: Well, respectfully, I'm never going to pick Ipswich. I'll go Cairns and Townsville. They've been popping off.
2: Oh, I'm going to go Moreton Bay area.
3: Oh, Benny, you're on it, mate. Moreton Bay and Ipswich. So there we go.
2: Ipswich.
3: But what is interesting, the buyer's behavior has shifted. So what people are doing is Gold Coast was sort of the natural attraction for most people around Pimpamar. Obviously, the demand is quietened off there, but that demand has just shifted to places that are the same time distance from Brisbane. So interesting numbers around
2: Jazzy,
3: that.
2: We know what this is, of course. Prices have gone up on the Gold Coast. And now first home buyers, the best place we can get in cheaply would be in those areas.
3: 100%. So here's the actual number. So for $800,000, people can buy a four-bedroom, two-bathroom home, slightly older. But in the Gold Coast, that is probably something that is maybe a two-bedroom apartment. I mean, you look at the median price on the Gold Coast at $1.2 million. Very hard for people to get into the market. So it's not necessarily that the market's falling flat. There's just been a shift in buyer behavior to where they're going. So I guess the Gold Coast market will keep pushing. The demand will still start picking up because that's just what the Gold Coast is, the best place to live in Australia.
0: And if you're like me, you could live in between. Come out to Reddy Bay where the people are old, the water smells and the midges are plentiful. But
3: there we go.
0: To live there.
3: You couldn't have sold it any better.
0: I do like the old people thing. No one bothers you.
2: I was upset that you haven't invited me over for a housewarming party, but now I'm honestly, sort of like, you know what? I can pass.
0: Your kids will go home with, what's the mosquito disease? Dengue.
2: Ross River Fever,
0: exactly. Justin, our man from Remax Regency. 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Good on you, Justin. Always appreciate
3: your time.
0: All right,
3: boys. No problem. Anytime. Have a nice weekend.
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7: Good morning. A check of those roads once again for your patchy conditions on Bermuda Street north and southbound through Varsity Lakes. Delays on Robina Parkway through Robina. Southport Narang Road also with some slight delays now building through Mullandana. Hooker Boulevard with the usual congestion there through Broadbeach. Slowing on Reedy Creek Road through Burley Heads. And it's a smooth run on the M1 to and from the Gold Coast. Freedom's flash sale is on now. 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
25: Hey there, I'm Lauren Howarth. Authorities have now charged a Lao distillery owner over the 2024 methanol poisonings that killed six people, including 19-year-old Aussies Bianca Jones and Holly Morton Bowles. The owner's facing 3 months to 4 years jail. Bianca's mum, Michelle, has told Seven it's heartbreaking.
26: Can't believe that lives don't matter in Lao, and it's an absolute disgrace.
25: Pauline Hanson's hit back at criticism of her trip to Italy, including a lavish fashion show. The One Nation leader saying it was at no cost to the taxpayer. And while the show was fantastic, it wasn't her scene, so she won't be back. Three men have been charged over an alleged home invasion and child abduction in New South Wales. A fourth guy remains before the courts. And over in the UK, Andy Burnham's been confirmed as the new Labour leader, now set to become Britain's seventh Prime Minister in 10 years next week.
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25: The Roosters have jumped into second spot on the ladder after a 14-6 win over the Storm. Coach Trent Robinson admits it wasn't a pretty victory, though.
28: You know, just coming out of Origin, I'll take that with different guys in and out in the wet. Of course, I would have liked to have had better combinations.
25: While a blow for Melbourne, Will Warbrick will likely be out for the rest of the season after suffering a suspected Achilles tendon injury. Earlier, the Sharks beat the Knights 20-18.
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29: Today on the Gold Coast, late showers with a top of 22 down to 15 tonight. And tomorrow, a possible shower with a high of 22. And your music sorted with a curated playlist for every mood. 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
0: I tell you what, this is bigger news than a Ben Hannant comeback story. Tame the Polar Bear, where we've got a $100 voucher to hand out thanks to our friends at Easy Decking. makes its return. Actually, did it make its return last week? I wasn't here.
2: It made a return last
0: week.
2: It was a huge success.
0: Did
2: and
0: you
2: obviously,
0: win?
2: The game was as good as the decking I've got at my house now, thanks to Easy Decking. Holy, the new Origin range, trust me. It even make you look good, Elliot.
0: Origin range is in like maroon decking you could get across?
2: No, it's like, it doesn't look fake at all. If anything, it looks better than the real stuff. It lasts longer, 20-year warranty as well. Like, it's incredible.
0: Would they do it in blue for me, do you think? Oh, we still haven't spoken about
2: that. They do good colours.
0: I haven't
2: like
0: seen you since Origin.
2: They do the grey. I don't.
0: Didn't we have a $1,000 bet, responsibly, that you were going to give me if New South Wales won the decider?
2: Did we really?
0: I feel like I remember that.
2: There's no way you'd forget that if we had that sort of bet. I'm sure we could put lunch or did we put something on it? I'm more than happy to take you out.
0: I think it was like $2,000. I can't remember.
2: It probably could be that because realistically, if we do it every time, I'm going to be up probably $7,000 or $8,000 every decade.
0: $100 voucher for Easy Decking. Tame the polar bear if you want to get involved. In fact, you can start calling 1-800-925-666. We're going to play that in about 20 minutes' time. It's a general knowledge quiz against the greatest brain in rugby league. Ben Hannon. But next, our man, and I'm interested to check in, his Dolphins last week, I don't know what happened to him, but 66-0, they lost.
2: Can you come back from that? Everyone's saying if you get beaten by 50 in the regular season, you can't win the comp.
0: Well,
2: can they come back from it?
0: Maybe Ben Hannon, Luke Bradman can convince us. He's their number one ticket holder. Our weather guru joins us next on Triple M Gold.

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0: A welfare check on the Dolphins' number one season ticket holder after last week, and I haven't spoken to him since State of Origin either, Luke Bradnam. Hello, mate.
3: Hey, phone's breaking up a little bit, guys. Only getting every couple of words. I just heard something about there being dolphins offshore or something. I'm here to do the weather report.
4: We're off, all right.
0: Yeah, sorry. All we ever do is stick to task. I apologise, Luke.
4: Yeah.
3: Absolutely. It was horrendous. Can I tell you, just on please, the State of Origin, guys, in all seriousness,
0: yeah,
3: I was overseas for the State of Origin, and I actually got food poisoning, and I'm this is how sick I was. I've watched every State of Origin game since 1980. I was 7 years of age. The old man took me from Hervey Bay down to Lang Park in 1980 for the wow, first game. I've never missed a State of Origin. I didn't watch on Wednesday night. I was so sick I couldn't get out of bed. And I listened actually on Triple M on the app. Listened to Wade Graham, who quickly become my least favourite person because he's passive aggressive and he's exactly all the things I would be as a co-commentator if Queensland were winning. And I just couldn't stomach it, guys. I started throwing up yet again, but not because of the food poisoning, just because I'm a bad sport.
0: Oh, brilliant. Anyway, it's good to have you back on deck. If we are heading out this weekend, how are we looking, brother?
3: Yeah, not bad. There's a big swell around, guys. Obviously, had that big southerly wind change move through midweek, and that has brought the swell. So she's pumping down on the points at the moment. Will be again tomorrow. In fact, tomorrow's going to be even bigger than what we've got out there today. Going to see sets up close to 2 metres. So wow, that is really as big as it gets for winter. And again, only for experienced board riders if you're heading out there. But plenty of action down on the points if you're looking for something to do. I know we've got a bit of rain around at the moment as well. But down off Burleigh Heads at the moment, it's worth going down just to have a look at what's happening with the swell and the beach conditions. Pretty dangerous on those open beaches at the moment. So, not the best weekend, unfortunately. And that's the swell and the rain, unfortunately, going to be hanging around for the next couple of days as well. So that brilliant run of winter weather that we've had has come to a bit of a grinding halt with these southerly winds that have moved through. And how about Elliot finally gracing us with his presence and coming back to the show? That he's got his name on the show, and I don't know how, because he's not even here.
0: Luke, what's the success ratio on us calling you and actually answering your phone for this?
3: With me answering the phone?
0: Yeah.
3: It's about 50-50, which is about your turn-up rate.
4: That's a good...
3: The big difference...
4: You're both about
3: though,
4: right. Yeah.
3: The big difference... Mm. Look, I'm available 50% of the time, but the big difference is so are you. One of us gets paid and the other doesn't.
0: I got no argument. We love you, brother. Luke Bradnam, the number one season ticket holder for the Dolphins. Do they bounce back against the Cowboys tomorrow at Suncorp?
3: I think they do. And can I just say, when was it? Tuesday night, I was out at the Coomera Cutters Junior Rugby League Club, and the Gold Coast Titans were out there doing a clinic.
0: Yep.
3: And I think it's absolutely fantastic that the Titans are getting involved with Junior Rugby League on the Gold Coast. It meant so much to the kids. There were 900 kids out there, wow, boys. And get this one, like when I was a young fella coming through junior footy here on the Gold Coast in the mid-80s, I played at the Runaway Bay Seagulls, and the Coomera Cutters weren't even a club back then. Over this year, they've just taken over the club that used to have the most juniors in Queensland. They're now the most heavily populated.

0: from the Burley Bears. So two of the biggest clubs are right here on the Gold Coast, and that's fantastic news.
1: Well, it's great to hear that, Luke, because also my son had AJ Brimson at the Crumbin Eagles as well. So they must have been getting out to all the local clubs, which is the best thing to inspire these young kids to pick up a footy and have a career.
0: And you'd know, Benny, because I was talking to the Titans there the other night, and I was just saying things like this really matter, because I spoke to all of the kids that were there, and I said, "Who do you guys support?" And all of them supported the Broncos. And I'm like, "Why are you supporting the Broncos? You guys are Gold Coasters. We live in the greatest city on the face of the planet. Get behind our team, the Titans. And by getting out and about and being part of the community, you can turn those kids from wanting to be Gold Coast, from being Broncos into Titans, or even better, Dolphins in the future."
2: A slow recruitment drive for the number one season ticket holder. Luke Bradnam, we appreciate you as always, mate. Thanks for joining us on the Dead Set Legends.
0: Good to have you back, Elliot. Chat next week, boys.
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1: Easy decking Origin range. Tough performance, show-stopping looks.
2: 12 NRL seasons under his belt.
3: And Ben Hannett has scored!
2: He's thrown on the Maroons jersey.
3: Ben Hannett has scored for Queensland!
2: He's even worn the green and gold.
3: Oh, yeah.
2: You know him for his size and strength.
3: Oh, he's absolutely cracking.
2: But can you tame the polar bear?
0: I love the competitive edge in you. I thought this quiz was dead forever. Then you team up with the legends at Easy Decking. That Origin range, tough performance, show-stopping looks, they are the very best. They're on board. All of a sudden,
4: yeah,
0: the game that was dead returns like a zombie.
4: Yep, call me Jesus. Came back from the dead.
0: No.
4: You said it. You pretty much said it.
0: You ever see those
4: dead
0: Evil Dead
4: came back to life
0: movies where it was like demons that were being brought back? They weren't good. It's similar to that. Anyway, shout out to the legends at Easy Decking. Your chance to some glory today. Did you win week one last week?
4: Of course I didn't.
0: 0-1. You can write
4: actually,
0: some wrongs.
4: Yeah, I didn't win the first week, but I'm ready to go.
0: Okay, who are we going to?
4: Let's go to Broadbeach. Let's stay local and let's go with Daz.
0: Darren. How are you, brother?
5: Yeah, good boys. How you going?
0: Good, mate. What's happening?
5: I'm just driving.
0: Living the dream.
5: In the car.
0: Ben Hannett, what would it mean to take on and beat a 12-time representative of his state, a 2-time premiership winner?
5: I think I should be pretty comfortable with his performance last week.
4: Settle down, Daz. All right.
0: Are you saying all props are a bit stupid?
5: Well, he's had a few head knocks, Benny, over the years. So.
4: A few, many.
0: Even before the head knocks, it was no good.
4: Most of them from my wife, too, not even from the football field.
0: Darren, you're going to go first for us, mate. The Gold Coast Titans back in action Sunday, 2 p.m. In fact, old head knock here is going to be on the sideline for that one. They take on which Sydney-based team?
5: Sydney-based team. Let's go, Manly.
0: Yes. Oh, you pulled that out of you. You know what? Well done, Darren. 1-0 to you.
4: He's Googling very quickly there.
0: No, he wasn't.
5: He's not that quick.
0: Benny Hannon, over to you. This should be right up your alley because it's food related. Mm-hmm. If I'm travelling and getting myself a beautiful lobster roll, which I think is the best sandwich on the Gold Coast at the moment, at Joe's Deli, whereabouts am I?
4: You're on the north side of the coast.
0: Where exactly?
4: Southport.
0: I'm at Pack Fair. Joe's Pack Deli Fair. Upstairs at the food, the eater. Oh, God, it's good if you haven't already. Darren, back to you. Apart from water, what is the most consumed beverage in the world? And just clue, not Queensland or the Gold Coast, the most consumed beverage in the world.
5: Apart from water, beer.
0: No. I would suggest that it would definitely be where we are. But in the world, what did you say, Ben?
4: Coca-Cola.
0: No. Gentlemen, it was tea.
4: Oh, really?
0: Benny Hannett to take the lead. If you own a brand new pool table, which you probably do, geez, you got everything in all those Renos out at Cooley, how many balls are in total in the set? So buy a brand new pool table, new set of balls, how many balls total are in the set?
4: So the balls go up to number 8. So then you've got 1, 2, 3, 4. Let's go 7, 14, 15, 16 balls.
0: Oh. I feel like you did fake math there, but that is correct.
4: Well, yeah, I'm seeing the numbers. So 8 is the one. So 7 and 7 is 14. Ball. And
0: you
4: 30 days has September, April, June, and November. It's not.
0: I'm going to dock your point. Darren, you need this next one to stay in it, my friend. Can you tell me, basketball superstar LeBron James, he's left the LA Lakers, going to play for another team next season. How many teams has he played for so far?
5: Oh, he played for Miami, played for the Cavs.
0: He did.
5: At least 3. Let's go. He played for the Cavs twice.
0: Okay.
5: But it's only teams. Let's go 3.
0: You want to lock in 3. That is correct. Ben Hannett for the win. You can get it if you lock this in. In the world of video games, what is the highest grossing video game series of all time? This is multiple choice. Is it A, Sonic, or B, Mario?
4: Oh, I feel this is a trick question. I want to say Mario. I want to say Mario, but part of me is saying Sonic, though, little sneaky.
0: Are you going with your gut or are you second guessing? What are you doing? Sonic or Mario?
4: I'm a Mario fan, so let's go Mario.
0: Well done, Ben Hannett.
4: Mario!
5: Easy.
0: First win.
4: Too easy. Take it easy.
0: Oh, well, I tell you what, I don't think it matters, Darren. Winners, losers on this quiz. Everyone wins regardless. We've got a $100 voucher to you. Thanks to our friends at Easy Decking. Well done.
5: Oh, good. Thanks, boys. Have a good one.
0: And yeah, you too, Daz. Well done, mate. See, maybe all it takes is you and I being back together and the world's right again. You start winning your quizzes.
4: My life's gone up again. Thank you.
0: The Mario question wasn't going to be multiple choice. I just thought we could have been here for another 45 minutes if it wasn't.
4: I was going to say that that'll Pac-Man. Like Mario or Pac-Man, the two favourite games I had as a kid.
0: Wasn't even an option. Do you play games now? Like your kids' PlayStations or Xboxes?
4: No, they're working. Oh. Get them a shovel.
0: Your house sounds fun. 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

0: On 92.5 Triple M Gold, the Dead Set Legends, Elliot Lovejoy and Ben Hannett. Joining us now is a man, I mean, his legacy is already secured, but he is trying to help the next generation. He's finally teamed up with, and we can't wait to see it, with Timmy Zoo. Tim Zoo fights next week. His biggest fight ever, he takes on Spence, and the man in his corner, the man helping him out, the partnership we always wanted. He joins us now, Jeff Fenwick. Hello, brother.
1: Hey, guys.
0: Mate, what's camp been like? What can you tell us? Is our man ready to go?
1: Tim has trained the house down. He's, look, like I said, it's, for me, it's been a real pleasure and honour to watch the work ethic. But, like, we've changed a few little things. Hopefully, we'll put them all together on the 26th, and I'm very, very confident that Tim will be successful.
2: Now, Jeff, what's impressed you so much? Obviously, you've been in camp for many, many weeks together. What's impressed you most about the way he goes about his business preparing for a fight?
1: Well, his work ethic's like second to none. Maybe tries to do too much. So I'm one of these guys who likes the engine to be a little underdone and overdone. So, he's one of these guys who just wants to work and work. So I've had to slow him down a little, but he's going to be super ready on the 26th.
0: I mean, in the past, you were pretty vocal, Jeff, frustrated with some of the ways that he went about fights in regards to what his team were telling him to do. Can you tell us what some of those frustrations were, and are there a couple of things that you could state you've sort of gotten rid of from a styling point?
1: No.
0: Or
1: 100%. Like I said, I've seen this kid growing up. I've known him since birth, and I watched this kid with, you know, as much ability as anybody I've ever seen, and then he'd go back to the corner between rounds. They wouldn't tell him anything to do. He lost the world title because he had a cut on his head that shouldn't have happened that way. I mean, I just think that he had some people that, I don't know, a little irresponsible. And they just didn't know what they were doing. And like I said, I think the team that we're going to see on the 26th will be the best team that we've seen.
2: Now he's up against Spence. What scares you about Spence? What do you got to watch out? Where are the threats coming to Tim?
1: What scares me? Everything. Nah, Spence is a great fighter, but we're prepared for that. Like I said, every single day we've gone through special things, certain things, and like I said, Tim's super ready. And I just like I said, the Tim Zoo that I'm training today is the one that I've always thought could be the greatest fighter in Australian history. So I'm looking forward to seeing him do everything he's done before, but even better.
0: What don't we know about Tim? And I ask because we've had him on the Dead Set Legends before. He's an amazing character. He's an intense character. I know for a fact he actually doesn't want to come back on the show because I asked him about a loss, and he doesn't like talking about, you know, previous disappointments.
2: Yeah, you ruined it for us, didn't you?
0: Okay. Very.
1: It's different to me. When people ask me, the greatest thing that happened to me was I lost. That's why I'm who I am today, and you learn from that. And like I said, Tim was a young guy and hadn't lost, and I was in the same position. But today he appreciates everything. He understands that he's learned from his losses, and like I said, that's going to make him not just a better person, but it's going to make him a better fighter now knowing what he has to go through.
2: Jeff, do you see this fight going the distance?
1: No, I don't. I really don't. I think that Tim can stop him. The Tim that I'm training today, if he uses the intensity that we've been doing over three-minute rounds at the moment, I do not believe Spence can stay there or last the distance with him.
2: So I'm excited about this fight. I'm keen to watch this fight. But everyone else out there, is this going to be the best Tim Zoo that's ever put on lace the gloves?
1: Well, I hope so. And one of the first things you've got to do to make sure that happens, guys, is to make sure that he's mentally really well, and we're the happiest. We've got a team around us at the moment. We're in Melbourne doing some stuff, but every single one of us are happy. We laugh. We go home. We wake up in the morning. We train our backsides off. Mm-hmm. He gives 200%, and then we have a laugh, and we can't wait for the next day. So I think that's when you get the best out of anybody, whether you're a rugby league player like You know, I think that's the secret to Wayne Bennett. Every time somebody goes, they can't wait to go back to see him because he doesn't just care about your boxing, he cares about your life in general. And I think that helps a lot. And Tim knows that he's got a new team with him that has got his back. And I think that he's very comfortable.
0: Well, it's the team he always wanted. Jeff Fenwick, Tim Zhu. Tim is back in action next week. You can order that fight via Main Event KO. Jeff Fenwick, you're a legend, brother. Appreciate your time. Thanks for the insight into Tim's camp.
1: Thank you very much, guys. Everybody support him.

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1: Now, I had a really painful week during the week. My wife made me go shopping with her, and I love going food and veg shopping. I love going to the shops and buying whatever I want because that makes me feel good. Eating makes me feel great. But the issue I had is she made me go shopping with some of the kids at Harbour Town looking for clothes and all that sort of stuff I really don't care about. Like,
0: you don't care about clothing your children?
1: No, well, I'm happy to pay. I just don't like being there. Right. I'd be more happy just... I caught myself after an hour and a half, 2 hours of going around the shops. I got, not lost, but I walked into a shop that I normally wouldn't walk into. I think it was called like Bed Bath and Beyond. Like, it was all
0: Bed Bath
1: soaps.
0: And Table? Yeah.
1: I don't know what it's called, it's but shop. It was all different body washes, candles, all this sort of stuff. And I walked in there, and obviously this time of year, my nose is a little bit blocked. I'm a bit stuffy, so I can't really smell anything, but I'm just walking around the shop. And
0: peaceful place,
1: Yeah, it was. It was a very peaceful, and there was a sweet old lady working there, and she spotted me, and I just thought she was a sweet old lady, but she saw an opportunity, and she pounced. She was like a lion in the Sahara.
0: What were you?
1: And I was that weak, wounded, half-strength, falling apart little gazelle that she was just going to eat me alive. Yeah. I was a water buffalo, yes. I probably ate too much. I was lying back sunbaking, and she just came and pounced on me.
0: In for the kill.
1: But she was so sweet and nice. She kept talking about all the different fragrances. Do you know what you're after? I'm like, I have no idea what I'm doing. I'm just having a look. She goes, you have to smell this. So I smelt this one thing. I couldn't smell anything. So I sort of pretended that it smelled delicious. But the way she looked at me is like, wow, look at that. And so I'm like, okay, I'm going to have to get that. Then as I'm going to go pay it, she goes, come check this one out. I think you'll love this one. And I smelt it. Couldn't smell a thing again. I'm like, oh, delicious. That is even better. You have to get that one too. You have to. And this went on for about 15, 20 minutes. By the end of it, I'm walking out with I spent over $250
0: on candles.
1: On bath soaps. Even candles. I'm talking about I pretty much bought half of the different fragrances in the bath soaps that you squeeze on, like it's a gel.
0: There was a smart way to play this. What did you do when you got home?
1: No, the thing is, the story doesn't finish there.
0: Okay.
1: Because then my wife comes in, she goes, what the hell are you doing? And then she got my wife as well. And then all the girl fragrance came out, and she said, I bet your husband can't stink too. And she says, yes, it does, actually. She ended up making me buy 5 different deodorizers for the car as well. I walked out over $325 in soaps, car refresheners, and goodness knows what else, all from this sweet old lady that absolutely rimmed me. Oh, sorry, I'll go back. Can we do that again?
0: It's the beauty of life. Reamed. Reamed.
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5: Good morning. Check out those Gold Coast roads once again. For your delays on Ravenna Parkway through Ravenna. Oxley Drive also slowing in a few patches northbound through Paradise Point. Those patchy conditions remaining on Bermuda Street north and southbound through Bastard Lakes. Cooker Boulevard with the usual congestion there through Bull Beach. Slowing still on Reedy Creek Road through Burleigh Heads. Delays on the Gold Coast Highway through Surfers Paradise, Mermaid Beach and Miami. And it's a good run on the M1 to and from the Gold Coast. The census is coming this August. You'll get instructions soon on what to do in the census. Every answer matters, authorised by the Australian Bureau of Statistics, Canberra. 92.5 Triple M Gold, the Gold Coast's original.
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